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1: 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Because life never gets old.

the phrase used to be, come here out of that. Here we are for Tuesday, August 25th, Marty in the Morning, on the Lyric. Have you got a fugue? I beg your pardon? Oh, yes, I do.

What is a fugue anyway? It's a musical composition with single theme, introduced, and then it's imitated by other bits. Eventually, that's what it is. Anyway, that's the BBC Philharmonic, the Kickstarters this morning. Mainly dry, good news. Later this morning, showery rain will develop in the south and move northwards over the country through the afternoon and evening. Now that's going to turn heavy in places, especially in the south. And temperatures about 21 degrees today, light to moderate easterly breezes. Are you fixed for a bit of an old breeze? Maybe grand. Maybe worry about it. Tuesday at 7:05.

Good man yourself. Roberto Alagna, London Philharmonic, Donizetti, Sonio Suave e Casto from Don Pasquale. Now, the papers this morning, all have kind of different stories, to be honest with you. Starting with The Independent, states rampant spending will hike cost of living, says the old watchdog. Out of control public spending risks fueling a permanently higher cost of living, the budget watchdog has warned. Spending overruns expected to hit $2.1 billion this year, which would be triple current estimates, according to the Irish Fiscal Advisory Council. Economic D-Day, as the US wants to sever all lifelines to Iran. The US yesterday announced an expansion of the secondary sanctions it hopes will sever every economic lifeline sustaining Iran, as American President Donald Trump's administration struggles to resolve an unpopular war that has pushed energy prices higher. I see it's gone up again here. US Treasury Secretary Scott Bessent unveiled an economic D-Day, which it wasn't, that aims to give a final warning to countries to cut their business ties with Iran. It's not a D-Day yet until they do something, but anyway, there it is. This is what they're trying now. The Irish Daily Mail this morning, end the legal aid strike now. This is pressure growing on Justice Minister Jim McCallaghan to halt solicitors' dispute, as a mother of M9 joyrider says she pleaded for her son to be jailed, but the case was adjourned due to the row. That's the main story in the Irish Daily Mail this morning. I'm battered emotionally, physically scarred, but still in a bikini at 68, says Alexandra Schulman. And there's two pages on that inside. Murder-suicides, that's the man suspected of murdering his wife in Limerick, was found dead. That story yesterday. Brazilian Jedi Pierre Rosa was found dead at her home on Friday after being stabbed to death, and her husband, Judas Mar Batista, went missing, but his remains later recovered over 100 kilometres in Blackrock Castle in County Cork. Front page of the Irish Daily Star and the front page of the Irish Sun this morning. To go back to the horror on the M9, the funeral cortege of Jeremy O'Brien, who died along with four of the teenagers on the M9 motorway, leaves the Church of the Holy Family in County Carlow on the front of the Irish Times this morning. A doctor who reviewed HSE scans was struck off abroad. This is Dr. Santa Catern, had his licence revoked in Sweden and Norway in 2023, but he provided reports on Irish patients until September 2024. Ukraine, Kyiv wants peace but will not just surrender to Russia at any price, President Volodymyr Zelensky said yesterday. British Prime Minister Andy Burnham over there as well, and

they're swapping technology interests, because the sense is that if Russia can succeed in Ukraine, they will continue across Europe. But that's the general thinking, it seems. Congratulations. Selfie of

students from Gaza first became apparent. Both academics and students have strongly criticised how visa applications for students in Gaza who secured either partial or full scholarships by Irish third level institutions were handled. It's a front page there on the Irish Times. Now, another story which is to do with the old the hosepipe situation with Ralph Regal and Maeve McTaggart in the Indo. Ireland faces a rainy week as the final festival of the summer take place. Electric Picnic is Friday, isn't it? Anyway, Met Éireann has indicated 4 days of rain on the way, some of which could prove quite heavy, before a weekend of mixed dry spells and showers, with farmers, gardeners and local authorities relieved at the prospect of long-awaited rainfall. But the country is finally set for prolonged rain. 13 counties have had the hosepipe ban extended, as Uisce Éireann has warned the water supplies still need more time to recover from the drought. So we are talking about households in Carlow, Cork, Dublin, Kildare, Kilkenny, Laois, Limerick, Meath, Offaly, Tipperary, Waterford, Wexford and Wicklow are required to continue their conservation efforts by avoiding non-essential water use until the end of September. Speaking of the hosepipe ban, here's Hosier. My

0: the great Hoosier, and take me to church, why don't you? Now, it's 16 minutes past 7 already. 16 minutes past 7 and a chance for the old musically speaking this morning. You know, we have Waterboys featuring Steve Earle, Fisherman's Blues Review at the Three Arena on Saturday, 5th of September. And we have tickets, do we? Yes, we do. And you have to have a listen to this, though.
1: I took the call and he said, "Hey, what you doing?" And I said, "We're doing some backup vocals on a song of mine. Why don't you come down and sing with us?" I said, "Okay, well, when shall I come?" And I said, "Come down now." And he came, and so Mick and Harry and I, and Harry was such a gentleman. He knew that the chemistry was between me and Mick in terms of the singing. And so he sort of bowed out and said, "You know, the two of you have a real blend. You should do it yourselves." And that's how it happened.
0: Mm-hmm. Okay, text 51554 or email Marta@lyricfm if you think you know who that might be. The hint could be in who she's talking
1: about. I took the call and he said, "Hey, what you doing?" And I said, "We're doing some backup vocals on a song of mine. Why don't you come down and sing with us?" He said, "Okay, well, when shall I come?" And I said, "Come down now." And he came, and so Mick and Harry and I, and Harry was such a gentleman. He knew that the chemistry was between me and Mick in terms of the singing. And so he sort of bowed out and said, "You know, the two of you have a real blend. You should do it yourselves." And that's how it happened.
0: Okay, there it is. Text 51554 or email Marta@lyricfm@rte.ie.

0: 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That was quite lovely, quite lovely. That was the cooling. Well, it's a traditional piece, of course, from John Feely on the guitar. It's RTE Lyric FM, RTE the Morning at 7:20.
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0: Now, and a mention firstly for Orla. Good morning, dear heart.
2: Good morning, how are
0: you? Welcome, I'm very good. Have you ever noticed we always park in the same place?
2: We do. I know, was that this morning?
0: Yeah.
2: I was like, maybe we should spice it up someday and we should swap.
0: Maybe so. Creatures of habit. Isn't it funny the way you do, though? You instinctively, when you're in early, go to where you always go.
2: I mean, we have our choice of the car parking spots.
0: Choice, absolutely.
2: There's no one else here.
0: Many people don't come in as early as we do.
2: They don't. No. We really don't.
0: No, we are special folks. There's only a few of us. Anyway, welcome this morning. Good
2: Thank
0: to hear
2: you.
0: From your voice. What have you got for me?
2: We're going to start off in Dublin City Centre, and Amien Street has an inbound delay from the Five Lamps towards Beresford Place. Seville Place getting on to Guild Street is heaviest between the St. Lawrence O'Toole's National School and the Quays, and the Nace Road will slow you down heading into the city between the M50 and the Long Mile Road Junction. Elsewhere, there are some roadworks in Kildare. There's a stop-go system on Kild's Main Street. In Longford, the road just north of Abbey Shrewell is closed, but there are diversions along the N55. And in Cork, the N71 at Ross Carbery to Clonakilty Road has a stop-go system in place this morning. Finally, in Kilkenny, the Piltown's Main Street is closed between the Tower Road roundabout and the Garda Station, but there are diversions in place.
0: Fair enough.
2: That's your latest traffic and travel news.
0: With that.
2: Thanks.
0: That's lovely and welcome.
2: Thank
0: I'll
2: you.
0: Keep an eye on your car, you keep an eye on mine.
2: Thank you. Well,
0: not at all, it's my pleasure.
2: Bye.
0: Talk to you later. Thanks, Orla. 7:22, and I just got a message from somebody saying, Happy Monday. Uh-oh.

How gorgeous. How gorgeous is that? Summertime, Ella Fitzgerald and Louis Armstrong. It's Gershwin. It's the songbooks. I was going through them the other day. There's about eight of them, I think, altogether. Just wonderful. The Ella Fitzgerald songbooks for various people, writers, just their music, and it's just put pen to paper and away you go. And there's just something very special about it. Really is. Very, very special. Nice painting, by the way. Well done, Annette. I won't send them out, but you're very kind to remember, because I did mention yesterday that you were painting, and the work was going literally apace. So well done you. You've obviously worked very hard. Was there a pair of you in it? Was it just yourself? What was the story? But anyway, it's one of those things where I suppose you get out there and you say, right, let's do this. Let's see how we do. You did great work. It's a lovely wall you've got. You have a beautiful wall. Like Mrs. Trellis this morning. Good for you.

0: Sean Ross Brennan. That's the Philharmonics. Fritz Kreisler. Don't you know? RTE Lyric FM, March in the Morning. It's 7:30, time to get the latest news with Jason Kennedy. Jason, good morning.
1: Thanks, Marty, and good morning from the newsroom. The senior leadership team of the HSE will meet today to discuss the drug Skyclarys, which can slow down the progression of the rare neurological condition Friedreich's ataxia. Earlier this month, the HSE Drugs Group met and recommended the leadership team not cover the drug for public patients, essentially on cost grounds. Our health correspondent, Fergal Bowers.
2: Around 200 people are living here with the rare neurological condition Friedreich's ataxia. They have been campaigning heavily for the drug Skyclarys to be made available by the HSE and have lobbied politicians and government. The senior leadership team of the HSE will meet today to discuss the drug and the view of the HSE Drugs Group, which recommended earlier this month that the HSE not cover the drug for public patients, largely on cost grounds. It is unclear whether the HSE leadership team will make a final decision on the drug today or allow more time for talks with the pharmaceutical firm Biogen on the price sought by it.
1: The Irish Fiscal Advisory Council has warned that the actual budget package is likely to be much larger than what is announced in Budget 2027 on the 6th of October. In its pre-budget statement, the fiscal watchdog said spending overruns have become routine and have repeatedly pushed spending above budget day plans. In its assessment, the council said the government's summary economic statement implies net spending growth of 6% in 2027. But it added this is faster than the sustainable growth rate of the economy of around 5%. Iran has promised to retaliate against expanded US economic sanctions, which Washington said would cut off Iran's economic lifeline. Tehran has expressed confidence that major trading partners will resist US pressure campaign. U.S. Treasury Secretary Scott Bessent unveiled the measures yesterday but stopped short of severe sanctions, saying countries that continued trading with Iran risked being forced out of the dollar-based financial system. Mr. Bessent declined to identify the countries that would be targeted or reveal when those penalties would take effect, saying he would instead provide them time to comply with the new directive. And now the weather forecast.
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1: Mainly dry at first, but rain will develop in the south later this morning. Highest temperatures today of 15 to 21 degrees. And that's all from the newsroom for now. Marty.
0: Good man, thank you. That's Jason Kennedy there. Thanks, Jason. It's 7:33.
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0: Our friend Conor Dineen is out walking the four paws in Skerries currently. He says, what do you call people who tell dad jokes who are not fathers? Faux pas. That's your actual French.

0: be a great one. That'll be a great one for Marty in the evening. Thunderball, Tom Jones, John Barry, of course. It is Sean Connery's birthday this morning. God rest him. Born in 1930. He'd be, what, he'd be 96. He'd be 96. If he's still with us. But he was terrific. Oh, crikey, he was terrific. Anyway, it's his boy's day today. So, musically speaking this morning, and let's see what we're getting in. Quite a number of different suggestions coming way this morning, which is quite interesting to say the very least. And for instance, Matt, Stevie Nicks is coming in by the New Time. Yes, she is. Stevie Nicks by the New Time, which is interesting. Which I didn't expect. Ed Quilty, you're absolutely right, by the way, on Rod Farnham. Good man. And Rachel Moore, who's on the East Wall. I was there yesterday. And is it? Val thinks it's Stevie Nicks, and so does Michael Regan and Carrie Galline. And Trevor Gibbons has it, though. Ashley Kelly has it. Bright sunny morning, Martin Bettystown, having an awful time at the moment. Other day, the back of my car fell off. You never guess what you can't buy at a car boot sale. David Newman, good man. Oh, is it Emmylou Harris? No. Hang on a second. Is it Emmylou Harris? No, it's not. That's just a small one. Is it Rosie O'Donnell? Welcome to Ireland. No, it's not. I'm very excited. I actually have the answers. It's Janeb, so well done. Warren Beatty, apparently. No. I see where you're going. Would it be? You flicked me into the old tombolas of Brian Ford. So I keep popping you into it, so don't worry. Stephen Nicks, James Crawford says no. I think I know who it is. And yes, I do. And you're absolutely right. Is it Andreas de Steck and Ennis Steinman? Yes. Would it be? Yes, Arlene. So lots of you getting it right, but have a listen.
1: I took the call and he said, "Hey, what you doing?" And I said, We're doing some backup vocals on a song of mine. Why don't you come down and sing with us? He said, "Okay, well, when shall I come?" And I said, "Come down now." And he came, and so Mick and Harry and I, and Harry was such a gentleman. He knew that the chemistry was between me and Mick in terms of the singing. And so he sort of bowed out and said, "You know, the two of you have a real blend. You should..."

0: We're
1: talking about the Water Boys at the Three Arena, Saturday, 5th of September. We've tickets for that. Would it be Lindsay Buckingham, Seamus Melody in Bunratty? No, it's not.

a great piece of music to march around the bedroom to. That's the Carmen Suite, the one in the Doriador's York Philharmonic. Georges Bizet. Matt, yes? Morning to. Those people. Brendan Barry is in the Grace Hotel in Westport, celebrating his 69th birthday with his lovely wife, Mary. Champagne for breakfast and lunch. Are you going to have some food as well? Presumably, you'll have a bit of grub. You're sharing your special day with Elvis Costello. Elvis Costello, for heaven's sake. I cannot.

0: Costello, birthday boy today, 1954. Good year for the Roses, apart from the hosepipe ban, of course. There is that.
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0: Now, 7.40, what is it now? 7.47 is what it is. And back we go with Orla. Orla, morning.
2: Hello.
0: Hello, welcome.
2: Thank you.
0: What have we got?
2: We're going to start with Cork's Wilton Road, and there's a delay between the Wilton Roundabout and Dennehy's Cross. There's a queue building on Summerhill North as you head into Cork City. That's between the St. Luke's Cross and the McCurtain Street Junction. It's slow on the Ballycumming Avenue in Limerick between the M20 and the Ballycumming Roundabout. And in Dublin city centre, Amien Street remains slow into the city from the Five Lamps towards Beresford Place. Savile Place getting onto Guild Street is heaviest between the St. Lawrence O'Toole National School and the Quays. And finally, the Naas Road is busy inbound from the M50 right up to the Long Mile Road junction. That's your latest traffic and travel news.
0: Oh, heavens.
2: I know.
0: Oh, heavens. Oh, just,
2: I know.
0: Oh,
2: no. The schools are back.
0: I know. Yeah, exactly. Nothing can be said for that. Talk to you later.
2: See you in a
0: Cheers,
2: while.
0: Cheers, Thanks a lot.
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0: remembering the great Willie DeVille this morning. That's Spanish stroke. Mink DeVille, if you're checking this morning. Ah, somebody to give a mention to this morning. That's fantastic. I love it. It's a sixth birthday. Patrick McMahon has put on. McMahon. Love from Mum and Dad, brothers Raphael and Gabriel. We love you so much. And They're Looking for Bananas by Louis Prima. As in, yes, we have no bananas. So it's not quite one of your five a day. Didn't work out in the end. Okay. All together now.
1: Yes. We have no bananas. We have no bananas today. We've got string beans and onions and big juicy lemons and all kinds.

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0: Him he wrote home to say, send Pasquale, Nick, and Jim, I need help right away. When he got them in the store, there was fun, you bet. Someone asked for bananas, and then the whole quartet.
1: Oh, yeah.

0: But we got no bananas today.
1: 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Who asked you? I only want a hot dog sandwich. 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I always say, ain't it?

0: life. Yes, we have no bananas. That'll be beeping and popping. Music from Louis Prima this morning. Now, suggestions coming in by the due time. Tina Turner, no. Is it Marion Faithful, says Peter Doyle, in Fairview? But it's Fairview in Ferns and Scorthy. No, it's not. Is it Hannah Foley Brown? Look at you, Carbrook. Well done, you. So lots of you actually getting this right, which is quite something. And another suggestion. Oh, that's very good. That's very good. But Marion Faithful coming in again. Happy Tuesday. And first day of primary school for Lucille. This morning, play that for her, for Lucille. Hello, Lucille and Helena French. Starting junior infants. Lots of love from mum and dad and all the family, especially Nana and Grandad, took time to visit for the special day. I'd say that's quite the moment. Quite the moment. Marion Faithful again. John in Toka says, thanks for the old mink de ville. Not at all. Not at all. I have a picture of Sean Connery, Mart, looking very dandy as Juan Sanchez Villalobos Ramirez in Highlander, a far cry from his Bond days. Queen did a great soundtrack for the movie. Freddie Mercury singing Who Wants to Live Forever made the movie, remember. There could only be one. Actually, they're remaking Highlander with Henry Cavill in the lead role. Really? There it is. Now, music speaking then this morning, we are talking about a voice. But who is the voice? So, have a listen.
1: I took the call and he said, "Hey, what you doing?" And I said, We're doing some backup vocals on a song of mine. Why don't you come down and sing with us? He said, "Okay, well, when shall I come?" And I said, "Come down now." And he came. And so Mick and Harry and I, and Harry was such a gentleman. He knew that the chemistry was between me and Mick in terms of the singing. And so he sort of bowed out and said, "You know, the two of you have a real blend. You should do it yourselves." And that's how it happened.
0: Okay, there it is. So, text 51554 or email martin@rtfm.ie. So, I'm just thinking, 7.58, then 7.59, all the starters, back to school, yes, but also beginning school around now. It's a big deal, going back to creche. All of that. So we say good morning to all. However, meantime, can I mention Freddie, who's four, and Hugo, who's two, who are waiting patiently for Granny Jackie and Grandad Paul to arrive in Barcelona on the holidays. Freddie was in the park yesterday, climbing to the top of the climbing frame to broadcast an episode of Marty in the Morning to all the boys and girls. Good lad, Freddie. He was the presenter, and Hugo was forced to sing a song. "You could be at risk," says Elaine. You could be. Ah, I hear a sapling. I hear a sapling. I hear five ants in the distance. For all your saplings this morning.

Oh, I love it. I just love that piece of music. It's like we discovered, I discovered that Long Yu, the conductor with the Deutsche Grammophon with the Shanghai Symphony. I just fell in love with the music. That's Magnificat. And it is the Neera Dumans Denikor Choir. Anita Brevik is the conductor. It's just magnificent. Well, it is. It's called Magnificat, so that's fair enough. Prior to that, it's happening for the great Foy Vance this morning, who we love to bits. Now, 8 minutes. No, it's not. It's not eight. It's 9 minutes past eight. Time for a bit of quirkiness. Let's have a look at the quirky news this morning. Well, just a few bits to tell you. I mentioned the German finger wrestling yesterday in Bavaria, and I will send out a photograph this morning, the 65th grown men finger wrestling. I mean, really. Sorry. Anyway, I have a great picture for you. Father and son have broken a record for throwing, catching a water balloon. This is Guinness. From Idaho broke the Guinness World Record for the farthest distance to throw a water balloon, 141 feet. That's phenomenal. Well done to the pair of them. That's lovely. And a little family bonding as well. If you have a dog, and we used to, and we loved him to bits, Alfie, in Runcorn, in the UK, an Englishman learned his sentence this month after his loyal to a fault dog led police to his location. He was sentenced to 3 months in jail and banned from driving for four years after he ran from officers earlier this year. The dog apparently was spotted on the e-scooter, and they said, hang on a second, where's he going? And the dog ran with him, and then the dog brought him to the house. That's fantastic. Madame Tussauds, by the way, you might find this interesting, in Paris, they've added suitcases to Harry and Meghan's wax figures. I know. Anyway, because they're moving back to the UK.

all accounts. But that's an amazing thing for Madame Tussauds to do. In Belgium, they have a new prince. This man is 26. He is a former car salesman and he's been recognised by the king's brother as his son. And it

0: I love that song. The most beautiful girl in the world, from Prince. It's a 8:15.
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0: Now, it's time to get in touch with Orla, see what's going on. Orla, welcome back.
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2: Thank you. We're going to start in Dublin, and Gardiner Street is busy inbound between Sean McDermott Street and Beresford Place. The Concolbert Road has an inbound delay starting at the end of the Chapel Lizard bypass right up towards Island Bridge, and the Finglas Road is heavy towards Hart's Corner. Elsewhere in Cork, there's a queue on Summerhill North as you head into Cork City between St Luke's Cross and the McCurtain Street Junction. The Shelburne Road in Limerick will slow you down heading south towards Union Cross. And finally, in Galway, Bohun the Drab is busiest eastbound towards the Tuam Road Junction.
0: Oh,
2: that's your latest traffic and travel news.
0: Bohun the Drab.
2: I know. It's always there.
0: as a lot of people know. Talk to you later.
2: Bye.
0: Cheers for now. Bye. It's 16 minutes past 8. Speaking of royalty, there was a depressed king back in the 14th century. Nothing would cheer him up.

Eventually, the royal advisor hired a new fool to entertain the king. The clown was very funny. Most of the court laughed. But the king sighed and then turned towards the advisor. He says, I don't think this worked, Henry, but I appreciate the gesture.

Oh, it's gorgeous. Salute d'amour. Salute d'amour. Music from Elgar, and that would be Daniel Hope. Marta, yes, that Magnificat was indeed beautiful. It is, it's wonderful. And just to let you know who was the composer of it, it's, well, we have come across this name before, Kim André Arnson, that's who it is. Just so you know. Can you say hi to Rose Kennedy? Hello, Rose Kennedy, what a great name. All the best this morning. Heading into sixth class in Limerick this morning, says Katrina. And look forward to our mornings back with you again. I noticed you were gone, Katrina and Tony. We noticed. There was no sign of you for a bit, but anyway, good to have you with us this morning, which is always good. And there's somebody else I want to mention too, Nathan Gobo. He turns 8 today. If you give him a mention, he's listened to you since before he could talk. We're in the car on the way to Emerald Park for a day of fun. Oh, is he not doing the? He's not going back to. He's not going back to school yet. Oh, he's still off. Oh, that's fantastic. That's fantastic. So you have kind of extra days compared to other people who don't have them. That's a bit brilliant. Well, enjoy it. Enjoy it while you can. And you wanted me to play what? You wanted me to play Donald, Where's Your Trousers? Donald, Where's Your Trousers? I hope you're not going without your trousers today. Nathan, we're off.

0: Jesus, Donald Quirr's your true Hochwell. 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

0: That's for you. Donald Treasure, Threathers. Now, musically speaking this morning, this voice, very famous voice. She's a new album due, by the way. Just throw it out there. And we're getting close to getting a winner on this one this morning because we have tickets for the Waterboys at the Three Arena Saturday, 5th of September. We'll be playing our Mike Scott interview tomorrow morning on the programme as well. Anyway, Waterboys at the Three Arena Saturday, 5th of September. We've tickets. This is the musically speaking voice today.
1: I took the call and he said, "Hey, what you doing?" And I said, We're doing some backup vocals on a song of mine. Why don't you come down and sing with us? I said, "Okay, well, when shall I come?" And I said, "Come down now." And he came, and so Mick and Harry and I, and Harry was such a gentleman. He knew that the chemistry was between me and Mick in terms of the singing. And so he sort of bowed out and said, "You know, the two of you have a real blend. You should do it yourselves." And that's how it happened.
0: There it is, 8:25. Now, Richard Green's birthday today. Didn't he play Robin Hood on the telly when I was a very small boy?
2: Robin Hood and Little John walking through the forest, laughing back and forth at what the other has to say. Reminiscing this and that and having such a good time. Oodle lolly, golly, what a day. Never ever thinking there was danger in the water they were drinking, they just guzzled it down. Never dreaming that a scheming sheriff and his posse was watching them and gathering around. Robin Hood and Little John running through the forest, jumping fences, dodging trees and trying to get away. Contemplating nothing but escaping.

0: Lee-doo, Lee-doo, Lee-doo. There it is, it's Robin the Hooded Man, which I haven't played for an age, but I just saw it today, considering it's Richard Green's birthday, and I remember him on the telly back in the day. Anyway, that's the great Clonard, Moira Vrain, and God bless her. And before that, Robin Hood, Roger Miller, and Oodalally. Oodalally, Oodalally Day. I know, yeah. Marge, I have to play Robin Hood Riding Through the Glen. That was Richard Green's day. I have it. Don't worry, Jane Bailey in Grumbling this morning. Oh, anyway, thanks for cheering me up now. And so, Sean, oh, no, thank you, Sean, for saying so. I'm glad. Just got a great one in from, who sent me this one? This is very good. Very good one from Michael Grogan, who's in Delgany, County Wicklow. It'll be, as the fellow said, worth hanging around for. I can assure you that. RTE Lyric FM, it is March in the morning. It is now 8:30, time to get the latest news with Harry Manning. Harry, good morning.
1: Thanks, Marty, and good morning from the newsroom. The HSE will meet later to discuss the drug Skyclarys, which can slow down the progression of the rare neurological condition Friedreich's ataxia. Earlier this month, the HSE drugs group met and recommended not covering the drug for public patients, essentially on cost grounds. Our health correspondent Fergal Bowers reports.
2: Around 200 people are living here with the rare neurological condition Friedreich's ataxia. They have been campaigning heavily for the drug Skyclarys to be made available by the HSE and have lobbied politicians and government. The senior leadership team of the HSE will meet today to discuss the drug and the view of the HSE drugs group, which recommended earlier this month that the HSE not cover the drug for public patients, largely on cost grounds. It is unclear whether the HSE leadership team will make a final decision on the drug today or allow more time for talks with the pharmaceutical firm Biogen on the price sought by it.
1: Members of the Forced Trade Union at the Oberstown Children's Detention Campus in Dublin will take part in a 12-hour strike later. It is the fourth work stoppage in a dispute over resourcing and staffing levels at the facility. Oberstown has warned that the escalation creates a direct and unacceptable risk to the safety and well-being of staff and young people. However, the National Secretary for Services and Enterprises with Forced, Hazel Nolan, said a long-term solution is needed.
3: It is absolutely imperative that the Department of Children and Oberstown Management come to their senses, find the political will to resolve this on a long-term basis, not only in the interests of staff, but most importantly also in the interests of the young people detained on site.
1: Iran has promised to retaliate against expanded US sanctions that America says would cut Iran's economic lifeline. Iran has expressed confidence, however, that major trading partners would resist Washington's pressure campaign. US Treasury Secretary Scott Bessent announced the measures yesterday, but stopped short of the most punishing sanctions. He said countries who continued trading with Iran risked being forced out of the dollar-based financial system. Mr. Bessent declined to identify the countries that would be targeted or reveal when the penalties would take effect, saying he would instead give them time to comply with the new directive.
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1: It'll be mainly dry at first this morning, but rain will develop in the south later. Highest temperatures today of 15 to 21 degrees. That's all from the newsroom for now.
0: All right, Harry, thank you. Now, it's 8:32. Is it 8:32? Yes, it is.
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0: Now then, 8:34, Michael Grogan, Delgany, County Wicklow, says, my grandfather was an army baker. When the enemy attacked, he came out with all buns glazing.

0: you'd have to go with Baker Street. Tom Baker, mention of Tom Baker as well. It's his birthday tomorrow, isn't it? Yes, it is. I had a great laugh at your Robin Hood little song there. You should play it again. So our pal Marvin, who's in Antrim. You want to hear? And I have to go with the other one as well, which is the original from for Drain Bailey and Cromlin, for heaven's sake. Ooty lally.
1: Robin Hood and Little John walking through the forest, laughing back and forth at what the other has to say. Reminiscing this and that and having such a good time. Ooty lolly, golly, what a day. Never ever thinking there was danger in the water they were drinking, they just guzzled it down. Never dreaming that a scheming sheriff and his posse was watching them and gathering around. Robin Hood and Little John running through the forest, jumping fences, dodging trees and trying to get away. Contemplating nothing but escaping.

Dick Jed, 1956. What a great year that was, 1956. Robin Hood. Hello, children everywhere. Another Bond played Robin Hood too, Mart. The linkage through the roof. Hit the mothership today on the linkage. My little boy Robin is loving this. I'm not surprised. Thanks, Mart, on the old replay. Not at all. Do you know, Mart, way back in the 90s, a couple were planning their wedding and wanted Everything I Do by Bryan Adams played as they walked down the aisle, having been wed. The song was the theme to the Robin Hood movie with Kevin Costner, that's right, and had been recently released. Rather than request the song by its title, they requested the theme from Robin Hood. And on the big day, they found themselves marching down the aisle to the strains of Robin Hood, riding through the glen. A quicker exit from the church was then envisaged. That's so true. Baker Street, what a song, what a sax solo. Raphael Ravenscroft. I think he got paid 27 quid or something for it. Very famous, very famous, Raphael Ravenscroft. But it's just so special. It has been said it is the best saxophone solo on a, you know, like a popular song ever. But anyway, it's so, so wonderful. All the bakers out this morning, they're all out.

0: Hi, Marty.
1: Good morning, Marty.
0: We're from North Kerry and we're going to Limerick to fix my mother's computer.
1: Random.
0: Okay. And play whatever you feel like playing. Just not something you play all the time.
1: That's a very high order, Marty. Good morning. And we absolutely love the show. The best thing about going back to work is your show. Anthony has loved it since he was a small baby.

0: Elvis Costello, lovely song called Allison. I did a great version of that. I think it was Linda Ronstadt. I can't remember. Anyway, that's gorgeous. Elvis Costello. And my pal Rory reminded me of Elvis Costello and the great Chris Roach breaking him in Ireland and playing at the Stella in Rathmines. Good heavens. And I remember the Stiff Records. They had a phrase that pays. But anyway, that was then. And this is now. The Robin Hood thing has opened up a whole can of worms here. This is unreal. Now, it's 8:51.
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0: And back we go to Orla and see how we're doing on the roads this morning. Orla, welcome back.
2: Hello, good morning.
0: All righty, what have you got?
2: We'll start in Galway, and there's a queue on the Monivay Road from before the Briar Hill National School. And the Tuam Road in Galway is slow southbound from Ballybrit towards Bohern na Drab. Cork's Wilton Road is heavy northbound between the Wilton Roundabout and Dennehy's Cross. And there's a queue on the N28 southbound in Cork from the Ballinrae Road Junction right up to the Hilltown turnoff. In Limerick, the Shelburne Road will slow you down heading south towards Union Cross. And in Dublin City Centre, Gardiner Street has a delay between Summerhill and Beresford Place. Manor Street getting onto Queen Street is busy, starting at Stony Batter as you head towards the Quays. And finally, there is a collision on the N7 inbound. It's in the left-hand lane at Junction 1A Newlands Cross. That's your latest traffic and travel news.
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0: Just thinking about Sean Connery today. It's his birthday today. He was born in 1930. He was 90 when he passed. He lived in the Bahamas for years and years and years, but he flew the Scottish flag from the Bahamas, by all accounts, for many, many years. It's Bond, of course, but it's, I think about Robin and Marion, who we, again, are talking about this morning. I loved him in The Hunt for Red October. I thought he was wonderful in that. He made some great films. He never lost the accent, though. He's continually Scottish with Sean Connery, but he was actually wonderful. Fountain Bridge in Edinburgh, that's where he's from. But anyway, Sean Connery. And you can't have his birthday without this.
10: There are places I'll remember all my life. Though some have changed. Some forever, not for better. Some have gone, and some remain. All these places have their moments. With lovers and friends, I still can recall. Some are dead, and some are living. My life, I've loved them all.

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0: magnificent. You only live twice, Nancy Sinatra, from the James Bond situation. In my life before that, Sean Connery. It's just magnificent. Anyway, thanks, Val, for the joke. We won't be using. You only live twice, my favourite of all time, says John in Limerick. And it is. That's a great picture. Thanks. I'll have a look at that now in a second. He was the best Bond, they say. The Hill as well is also mentioned this morning. Now, where are we? It's 9 o'clock. By the way, we'll get a winner for our music speaking in a sec, just to let you know.
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2: Who was the real Judy Garland? 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
4: And we had a great chat with Anna Jane Casey, who plays Judy Garland, in that show, opening on the 9th of September, on a Wednesday. She was marvellous. It's going to be a great show. Really is going to be a great, great show. Now, we had a message on the old WhatsApp from Anthony and his mum, Anne, on 0874634708. Here's another one.
5: Hi, Marty. This is Anthony Brosnan and Anne Bennett Brosnan. We're from North Kerry and we're going to Limerick just to have a little trip before we go back to school on Thursday. Thanks. Bye.
6: We love the show.
5: Okay.
4: Okay, that's fine. Thanks. Yeah, okay, that's fine.

0: Girl with the Flaxen Hair. Claude Debussy, that's Sir James. James Galway and Christopher O'Reilly on the piano. Music from Claude Debussy. Now, we gave you the music speaking earlier on, long time ago. Carly Simon. Carly Simon.
1: I took the call and he said, "Hey, what you doing?" And I said, "We're doing some backup vocals on a song of mine. Why don't you come down and sing with us?" He said, "Okay, well, when shall I come?" And I said, "Come down now." And he came, and so Mick and Harry and I, and Harry was such a gentleman. He knew that the chemistry was between me and Mick in terms of the singing. And so he sort of bowed out and said, "You know, the two of you have a real blend. You should do it yourselves." And that's how it happened.
0: That's how it happened. So there it is, Carly Simon, Harry Nilsson, and Mick Jagger, who sings backing on You're So Vain. So, we need to get ourselves a winner this morning and see who we have. And it is, oh, by the way, it's David Jackson from Monkstown in County Cork. David Jackson, Monkstown in Cork, you have won tickets to go and see the Great Waterboys at the Three Arena on Saturday, 5th of September. Steve Earle will be there as well. So that's really nice. And we have the brand new album, as Marty recommends, all this week as well. But look, if we're going to do it, we're going to do it. If you're going to do it, you do it right. Let's play the song, You're So Vain. Carly Simon, watch out for Mick Jagger in the background.

Gary Simon in the company of Mick Jagger and your survey. 9:10 of Tuesday, a ruby Tuesday. I have somebody I want to mention this morning, and her name is Ruby Haw, and she's out in Camatealy waiting patiently to hear her song this morning, because I met somebody else over the weekend. I met Amy, and she said hi, and I said hi, and she said any possibility, and I said every possibility we could play it. Of course, we could do it. I said no. What would be the difficulty? And now I see a photograph of said Ruby, who is waiting patiently by the radio to hear her song. Because it is her song. I thought I'd play this because Mick Jagger's already had his outing. So I thought I'd play the Melanie version, which is the one I danced with my current wife to. First time. First opportunity to have an old dance. And it was this. So, good morning to Amy.

0: Thornhill. That's music from Mozart, and that'll be Cheryl Struther and the Weimar Philharmonica. It's at 9:20, like that, on the button.
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0: Can't understand why after all these years I'm so impressed when we did it on the button.
2: It's always so satisfying though, isn't it?
0: Ridiculously so.
2: Yeah, it's like when you hear them say, like in some of the ads where it's like, it's nearly 9 o'clock.
0: Yeah.
2: And then it turns 9 o'clock.
0: Exactly.
2: And you're like, that was perfect.
0: Yeah, that was perfect. You feel like you've achieved something. It's very little to achieve, but still.
2: You can go home now.
0: Yeah, we're happy now. Small mercies. So the final check today.
2: For the last one, we're going to start off with Dublin, and there's a collision on the N7 inbound. It's currently in the left-hand lane at junction 1A Newlands Cross. Elsewhere in Dublin, the Nanger Road is busy eastbound from the 9th Lock towards Park West Avenue. And closer to the city centre, the North Strand Road onto Amien Street is heavy from Fairview towards Beresford Place. Elsewhere in Cork, the Kinsale Road is slow northbound from the airport roundabout towards the Grange Road junction, and the North Ring Road is busy westbound in Cork from Ballanderry Park towards the Ballyhooly Road junction. In Limerick, the Ballysimon Road is busiest heading into Limerick City towards the St Patrick's Road junction. And finally in Galway, the Tuam Road is busy southbound. That's between Ballybrit and Bohun the Drav. That's your latest traffic and travel news.
0: All right, Ola, take care. I'll see you in the car park tomorrow.
2: Oh, you will indeed.
0: Please God.
2: I'll see you later.
0: Okay, bye.
2: Bye.
0: Cheers. Thanks a lot. Always very efficient, very together. 9:22 it is. Now, we had our competition this morning, which we're doing each day this week, which is tickets for the Waterboys at the Three Arena on the 5th of September. And we have Atlantic Rain, the Lost Fisherman's Blues recordings, which is brand new. Marty recommends all this week. It's three CD sets. Gorgeous book with it and everything. It's just fabulous. This is their take on Knocking on Heaven's Door. It's a bit fab, I have to be honest with you now. I have to say it is.

0: Ah, oh, well, that'll be a lullaby, Ethel Ward from Brahms. That's the great Renato Tabaldi. And there's a new Philharmonia Orchestra. The Water Boys before that, their take on Knocking on Heaven's Door, which apparently they used to sing as a kind of a jam thing. And then it these recordings are gorgeous, gorgeous, really are. Who sang Ruby Tuesday, Martin? It was Melanie Safka. God rest her, she's gone now. But it's just a version I love, just a version I love. Loving the tunes today, not at all. Michael Collins, good to hear from you, Michael. Sang Ruby as well. She's better. We were talking about Robin Hood earlier on and the various renditions of, and somebody saw this one, Niall and Carlo records, said that he remembers it was reworded for a Weetabix ad in the 90s. Robin Hood riding through the glen, Robin Hood with his band of men. Should he retreat back to Sherwood? Of course he should. Of course he should. Right. It's very strange. The Robin Hood thing started a whole bunch of conversation this morning, which is interesting. Another one telling me the story that Richard Green, whose birthday is today, who played Robin Hood, lived in Ireland for a time, and he appeared in a few movies after he'd finished the Robin Hood thing. He was in Borley Manor in Wexford, and then he resided at Woodbrook, the New Road in Greystones. But he died in the UK in June 1985. And Francis Larrigan, our pal Francis, said the Robin Hood song had been laughed at a memory from the past. My sister was learning the song for a school play, which is often the case. However, she misheard her lyrics. And she said, feared by the bad, loved by the goose. Keep it going, Francis. We'll do our best. RTÉ Lyric of Edmonton, Marty in the Morning. It's 9:30, time for the latest news with Ailish Sheehy. Ailish, good morning.
1: Thanks, Marty, and good morning from the newsroom. Members of the Forza trade union at the Oberstown Children's Detention Campus in Dublin will take part in a 12-hour strike later. It's the fourth work stoppage in a dispute over resourcing and staffing levels at the facility. Oberstown has warned that the escalation creates a direct and unacceptable risk to the safety and well-being of staff and young people. The National Secretary for Services and Enterprises with Forza, Hazel Nolan, said a long-term solution is needed.
2: It is absolutely imperative that the Department of Children and Oberstown Management come to their senses, find the political will to resolve this on a long-term basis, not only in the interests of staff, but most importantly also in the interests of the young people detained on site.
1: The HSE will meet later to discuss the drug Skyclarys, which can slow down the progression of the rare neurological condition Friedreich's ataxia. Earlier this month, the HSE drugs group met and recommended not covering the drug for public patients, essentially on cost grounds. Ireland must strengthen its response to violence against women, including domestic abuse, according to the Irish Human Rights and Equality Commission. The commission will raise the issue in Geneva this morning as part of the UN's periodic review process, in which governments are assessed on how they are meeting their human rights obligations. The Commission will tell the UN that more than one in three women have experienced domestic, sexual or gender-based violence, and Garda domestic abuse call-outs increased by 45% between 2020 and 2024. The Irish Fiscal Advisory Council has warned that the actual budget package is likely to be much larger than what is announced on Budget Day in October. In its pre-budget statement, the Council said spending overruns have become routine and have repeatedly pushed spending above Budget Day plans.
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1: Mainly dry at first, but rain will develop in the south later this morning. Highest temperatures today of 15 to 21 degrees. And that's all.

0: All from the newsroom for now. 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
1: Man, that's a good one. That's a very good one. Knock, knock. Who's there? Dishes. Dishes who? Dishes Sean Connery.

There she is, Shirley of the Bassies, and Diamonds Are Forever. It's wonderful. What time is it? Oh, it doesn't matter. Joanne, good morning to you. Come on, and thank you for the pictures and everything else that you sent us this morning. The magnificent. You were a fortnight ago. This is Joanna Holmes from Nina. A fortnight ago in Boston, representing Lyric, and you've sent me the Lyric bag, which is lovely, and a very prestigious road. Marty's Way, Germany. Second photo is still from the filming of Boston Blue with the wonderful Donny Wahlberg. I was watching The Brother in, what was it, The Italian Job the other day. Also in Boston. And is that you in the blue dress? And the purple Lyric FM strap from the very same bag, which will feature in Boston Blue. Good for you. That's fantastic. Well done, you. Thank you. That's great. Marty's Way. We'll have to have a chat about that now. But still, well done, you. And thank you for continuing to fly our flag, which is the important thing. And looking terrific. Have we a Joanna's team? Do you know we have? From Wayne Shorter. Look at that. Just look at that.

0: Oh, yes. Joanna's theme music from Wayne Shorter for Joanna this morning. And that marvellous picture on the way from Boston. We arrived at the Lake Mart. Ah, there you are. There's the picture. Listening as we drive our Fiat Panda Simeone. That's Aisling and Tony. What a great picture. Look at you on the lake. And you have your... Have you got a little something to pass the time? Good for you this morning. Now, I have to play this. Anne and Pat, the Boogies, have been on, and they say, hope all well this morning is a great message. It's a great message. And you'd kind of say, only in Ireland. But it's not true, not only in Ireland. But anyway, here we go. I have to play my jingle now.
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0: Now, if you have the Boogies, have been on. Hang on, get that. That's a jingle now. St. Martin, for your traffic information, there's cows on the M9 between Kilcullen and the main Cork Road. Traffic at a standstill. Here you are. She says, I thought I was hallucinating. I don't think so. Hang on, get the jingle up now. There you are, an update from the Boogie. Our Boogie update. Boogie on down. It's at 9:44. Rhea, Evie and Peggy have been on.
2: My name is Rhea.
3: And Evie.
4: And Peggy.
2: Do you remember us from Kelly's? Oh.
4: It's our last day of summer holiday.
0: Okay.
4: We were wondering if you could play us a song.
0: Yes.
4: From Wicked, Spider-Man or Blue, it would be brilliant. Yeah. Hope you had a lovely summer party!
0: Rhea, Evie and Peggy, good heavens, they cried.

0: Ah, good man, Jim. Life, Jim, but not as we know it. Susanna Rickson there, Jim Doherty, for Good from Wicked. That's Amelia Mart, the wonderful car, the moustache and sticker my car will wear proudly. I am very glad that it arrived, Carrie Cassidy. I'm very glad it arrived. The moustache, however, if you don't mind me saying so, was actually for you. Still, say no more. Mart, the Bond theme this morning, the best ever. That's wonderful. But there's so many great ones. You just look back and think, Merciful Error, these songs were just wonderful. Just wonderful. Anyway, have we another joke coming in, have we? So we'll continue this morning, it seems to be. From my Radio Shack to yours, says Merv, good for you. Are you on your own? I'm on my own here. Are you on your own? I'm Michael, of course. Myself, I'm doing the best we can. I think Gilbert is playing in the Three Arena in a few weeks. In a little while from now.
1: In a little while from now.
0: See?

0: there you are. Dara's been on. He says, Mart, where did Gilbert O'Sullivan go on his holidays last year? How do you know this? At Lone. Where did Gilbert O'Sullivan go on his holidays this year? At Lone. Where is Gilbert O'Sullivan going on his holidays next year? At Lone. At Lone again, naturally.
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2: I love this. But my wife and I had an amazing date yesterday, and today we're going to try a fig. Now, there's the other thing, just before we finish up this morning. The Robin Hood thing is, talk about taking legs.
3: Robin Hood and Little John walking through the forest, laughing back and forth at what the other has to say. Reminiscing this and that and having such a good time. Oodle lolly, golly, what a day. Never ever thinking there was danger in the water they were drinking, they just guzzled it down. Never dreaming that a scheming sheriff and his posse was watching them and gathering around. Robin Hood and Little John running through the forest, jumping fences, dodging trees and trying to get away. Contemplating nothing but escaping fire.

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2: And a very good morning to you. Let's begin with the Dam Busters.

as used in the famous movie The Dambusters. That's The March by Eric Coates, played by the Royal Philharmonic Orchestra of Liverpool, with Charles Groves conducting. Good morning to you. It's Niall Carroll here with the music between now and 1 o'clock today on Classical Daytime. And we'll have film music for you at 11 o'clock this morning. And there's more from Joseph Haydn at 12 from his Paris Symphonies this week, each day at 12 in five of a kind. So that's to come. This is part of the ballet Swan Lake by Tchaikovsky with the Bolshoi Theatre Orchestra.

Solomon, and that from it is Let the Bright Seraphim, as performed there by the voice of René Fleming with the Orchestra of the Age of Enlightenment, and Harry Bickett was the conductor. And before that, the prelude from Swan Lake, Tchaikovsky's ballet music with the Bolshoi Theatre Orchestra there as well on this Tuesday morning here on RTE Lyric FM's Classical Daytime. Get in touch if you wish on 51554, and the email address is niall.lyricfm@rte.ie, as we remind ourselves of the wonderful melodies to be found in the opera La Traviata, but here arranged for flute and orchestra by Emmanuel Krogkamp. He's made the arrangement for flute and orchestra. And Emmanuel Pahud joins the Rotterdam Philharmonic Orchestra.

One of those great themes from the opera La Traviata by Verdi, as compiled into that fantasy on La Traviata by the composer Emmanuel Krokamp, and performed for us there by the flautist Emmanuel Pahud, joining the Rotterdam Philharmonic Orchestra in a brilliant recording too. Hope you enjoyed that. A little night of the opera for you in about 8 minutes. How bad? 24 minutes past 10 right now on this Tuesday morning, as we turn our attention to Beethoven and part of his Symphony No. 8 in F. The second movement is this Allegretto, and it's played by the London Symphony Orchestra.

Second movement, Allegretto from the Symphony No. 8 in F. That's Beethoven's music. London Symphony Orchestra, Bernard Haitink was conducting. Mozart next for you. And this is from his Requiem in D minor, the lovely Lacrimosa with the BBC Symphony and the John Aldiss Choir with Colin Davis, the conductor.

0: That's from the Requiem by Mozart, the Requiem in D minor, the Lacrimosa from it with the John Aldiss Choir and the BBC Symphony with Colin Davis conducting. Still to come on Classical Daytime, just a few moments, part of a piano concerto by Mendelssohn, and we'll be hearing the waltz, The Artist's Life by Johann Strauss II.
1: 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Marty in the Evening. If you want details, rte.ie/co.
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One of the waltzes of Johann Strauss II, their artist's life, was played by the Vienna Philharmonic Orchestra. Willy Boskovsky was conducting. Reminder, at 11 o'clock this morning, film music going back a few years to 2003 and the movie Mystic River. Clint Eastwood directed that. He produced it as well and he wrote some of the music for it. So we'll be hearing the main theme from Mystic River by Clint Eastwood as our choice this morning in Sounds on Screen at 11 o'clock. This is Mendelssohn's music from his Piano Concerto No. 1 in G minor. Second movement is played here by the soloist Salim Ashkar and the Gewandhaus Orchestra of Leipzig.

That's the March of the Little Tin Soldiers by Gabriel Pionet, and played for us there by the BBC Philharmonic Orchestra. Juanjo Mena was conducting. And before that, from Mendelssohn, the slow movement, second movement of his Piano Concerto No. 1 in G minor, and that was played by Salim Ashkar and the Gewandhaus Orchestra, with the conductor there being Ricardo Shai. There's a lunchtime recital at St. Anne's Church on Dawson Street in Dublin this Thursday coming, 20 past one. The Uru Duo, Katrina Scullion, soprano, and Katrina McElhenney-Grimes on the piano, performing a concert called Saints and Scholars on the Thursday coming, 27th of August, 20 past one. It's an afternoon of Irish poetry and song, €10 in, at St. Anne's Church, Dawson Street in Dublin. Starts 20 past one for a lunchtime recital. This is Chopin's music. The Polonaise in A is known as the military. And here's Maurizio Pollini performing.

0: Chopin's Polonaise in A, the military Polonaise as it's known, was played for us there by Maurizio Pollini on the piano. Lots more to come in the next hour, including some variations on music from Die Fledermaus. Again, this is kind of a setting of work from that stage operetta by Johann Strauss, but arranged by Godowsky for the piano. We'll be hearing some of that. We also have John Philip Sousa, a piece he wrote for an essay competition sponsored by the Washington Post, and that's where the name of the march comes from. But next, it's the film music of Clint Eastwood in Sounds on Screen.
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10: 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I'm going to die in Casablanca. 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
1: It's 11 o'clock. Very good morning to you. In Sounds on Screen for this morning, a movie from 2003, directed and produced by Clint Eastwood, who also wrote this for it, Mystic River. It's played here by the Boston Symphony Orchestra, Brad Hatfield on the piano, and the Tanglewood Festival Chorus.

Brad Hatfield playing the piano, the Boston Symphony there as well, and the Tanglewood Festival Chorus in music by Clint Eastwood, who was also the director and one of the producers of the movie of 2003, Mystic River, with Sean Penn, Tim Robbins, Kevin Bacon amongst the stars. That's our choice this morning then in Sounds on Screen. Fabulous piece there by Clint Eastwood for today's choice. TV, film and gaming soundtracks each morning around 11 o'clock in Sounds on Screen. More tomorrow at the same time. Nearly 9 minutes past 11 now, and this is part of Spring from the Four Seasons by Vivaldi. It's the group La Serenissima from the violin. Directing is Adrian Chandler.

Metamorphosis on themes from Strauss's Die Fledermaus, or to give it its catchier title, The Fledermaus Paraphrase. That was George Bolet playing the piano, Leopold Godowsky making the arrangement of the music of Johann Strauss here on RTE Lyric FM, which was preceded by second movement, Largo, from the Violin Concerto Spring from the four of them, Four Seasons, by Vivaldi. Adrian Chandler was directing and soloist with the group La Serenissima, as well as 21 minutes past 11. Great to have you with us on Classical Daytime today. We're at 51554. If you're getting in touch, 51554 is for text, and the email address here, as usual, Niall, N-I-A-L-L, lyricfm@rte.ie. Now, a piece written by John Philip Sousa at the request of the owners of the Washington Post newspaper, 1889, for their newspaper's Essay Contest Awards, which was a big deal held in the grounds of the Smithsonian Museum in Washington. He wrote this, The Washington Post.

The Washington Post, one of many, many, many marches written by John Philip Sousa, and that version of it there was played for us by the New London Orchestra. Ronald Corp was conducting. From Franz Schubert, part of his violin sonata in D. Here's the third movement of it. It's played by Alina Ibrahimova, and Cedric Tiberghien is playing the piano.

0: Final movement of the violin sonata in D by Franz Schubert is played by Alina Ibrahimova and Cedric Tiberkian. That's violin and piano together. Nearly 11:30 in just a moment, an overture by Franz von Suppe.
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6: Polish composer Joanna Kacperek features this Friday afternoon from her recently released album In Plain Sight, which shines a light on music by 7 women composers who are never hidden but active and often celebrated in their own time, including Cécile Chaminade and Mariana Martinez. Some very fine tunes in the mix from the recent TG Cahar Grotham Kiel Award winners, Tyrone Fiddle and banjo player Carl Hayden, and Connemara siblings Seamus agus Caoimhe Ilartha. A couple of Jacques Brel songs in the mix too, and all the latest entertainment tips for the week ahead. 18 in the afternoon, Friday, 1 to 4pm on RTE Lyric FM.
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That's the overture Light Cavalry, the music there of Franz von Suppe. That is the introduction to one of his works for the stage and played by the Hungarian State Orchestra. Janos Sándor was conducting. It's almost 21 minutes to midday. More from Haydn's Paris Symphonies, the ones he wrote, six of them in all, for the Lodge Olympique, the Masonic Lodge in Paris. He was commissioned to write some symphonies for concerts there, and he did. And we'll be hearing part of the fourth of the six symphonies, the 85th Symphony of Haydn today, the one with the nickname Queen, the Queen, or Queen of France, because apparently it was a favourite of Marie Antoinette herself. That's coming up today in Five of a Kind, not that far away now, about 20 minutes or so. This, though, is George Gershwin's music, originally from Porgy and Bess. Here's Anne-Sophie Mutter and André Previn together.

And that's the conclusion of the Piano Concerto in A by Johann Hummel. That was played for us by Howard Shelley, the soloist and director of the London Mozart Players, in the final movement. And George Gershwin's Bess, You Is My Woman Now, which originally comes from Porgy and Bess, transcribed there by Yasha Heifetz for the violin and piano, and Sophie Mutter and Andre Previn performing there as well. Reminder that there's a very special event taking place this weekend, the Dublin City Summer Chorale, bringing over 100 singers from multiple choirs across Dublin, and they'll be performing on Friday coming, the 28th, 7:30 in the evening at Whitefriars Street Church in Dublin. Some of the best loved Gloria and Hallelujah choruses in this concert. Vivaldi, Handel, Dan Forrest, Leonard Cohen and more. Duncan Rickenden is the conductor, and further details and tickets can be had from greatevents.ie. That's gr8events.ie for the Dublin City Summer Chorale this Friday evening at Whitefriars Street Church in the centre of Dublin town. Now, this is Emil Valteufel's take on a rhapsody for orchestra called España. He put it in waltz time, and it's played here by the Strasbourg Philharmonic Orchestra.

0: originally written by Emmanuel Charpentier, but Emile Valteufel took a hold of it and made it into a waltz and called it, well, the original title, España, which was played there by the Strasbourg Philharmonic Orchestra. Lots more to come in the final hour of Classical Daytime. John Barry, Modest Mussorgsky, Katia Turian, but next it's more from Haydn from those Paris symphonies in Five of a Kind.
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0: A little after 12 midday now, more from Haydn's Paris Symphonies for you today. The fourth of the six he wrote for Paris, the number 85 in B-flat, known as the Queen of France. And here is the final movement.

from the Symphony 85 in B-flat by Franz Joseph Haydn, the one sometimes called the Queen or the Queen of France, because apparently Marie Antoinette was a big fan of that one. That's the fourth and final movement from it, and it was played by Concertos Musicus of Vienna, Nikolaus Arnoncourt conducting. That is our choice today. We're taking bits of the so-called Paris Symphonies of Franz Joseph Haydn and bringing them to you this week in Five of a Kind. So that's the Symphony 85 in B-flat, one of those Paris Symphonies. More from Haydn again tomorrow, 12 midday, in Five of a Kind. 5 minutes past 12, very good afternoon to you. Here's the music of John Barry, played by the English Chamber Orchestra.

Pictures at an exhibition by Modest Mussorgsky, originally for the piano, orchestrated by a number of composers, including, I think, Ravel in that version. That was the Philharmonia Orchestra. Vladimir Ashkenazy was the conductor. And just before that, John Barry's The Beyondness of Things, sounding great with the English Chamber Orchestra there, and John Barry himself, the conductor. As I mentioned, we're at 51554, and that's the text number. The email is niall.lyricfm@rte.ie. And a word about the St. Bridget's Choral and Organ Festival, beginning at St. Bridget's Cathedral in Kildare Town this Friday coming, the 28th at 8 p.m. The Hungarian-born organist Judith Matei is performing. And there'll be a varied programme of music by the likes of Bach, Buxtehude, and more besides. The concert's the first of three in this year's festival. They're on Friday evening, so there's another one on the 4th of September, another on the 11th, and more information and tickets from eventbrite.ie. But the first of those concerts in the St. Bridget's Choral and Organ Festival this Friday at St. Bridget's Cathedral in Kildare Town. Now, this is a waltz by Aram Khachaturian from his Masquerade Suite.

That's incidental music to a play called Masquerade. The Soviet composer Aram Khachaturian and the waltz from that suite was played by the BBC Concert Orchestra and Robin Stapleton conducting. Reminder, Liz Nolan will be along from 1 o'clock today with the full score and some brilliant music therein coming up between 1 and 4 this afternoon. This is part of the Edvard Grieg Piano Concerto in A minor. It's the second movement, Adagio, and François-René Duchâble is the soloist here joining the Strasbourg Philharmonic.

lovely, isn't it? Second movement of the Grieg Piano Concerto in A minor. The soloist there, François-René Duchâble, the Strasbourg Philharmonic Orchestra, Theodor Gulschbauer was the conductor. Which brings us to Mozart, and this from his the Horn Concerto No. 3 in E-flat. Second movement of it here is played by the soloist Barry Tuckwell, joining the London Symphony.

0: That's the lovely second movement of the Horn Concerto. Oh, let me just put that one down for the moment and tell you that that was the Horn Concerto in E-flat, number 3. That's Mozart's music and performed there for us by Barry Tuckwell, the soloist, and the London Symphony Orchestra with Peter Magg conducting. This is Lyric, loads more to come. Hopefully you can stick with me. We have a quick break to take and then a chorus of Soldiers from the opera Faust by Charles Gounod.
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That's Charguno's music from his opera Faust, the Soldiers' Chorus there. And a performance coming from the choir and the orchestra from the Paris Opera. And Georges Prêtre was conducting. On Tuesday afternoons, Classical Daytime, Niall Carroll with you till 1 o'clock. And then Liz Nolan is along with the full score and with some great music on the way right through till 4 o'clock. And then it's Classic Drive with Lorcan Murray from 4 till 7. That's how the rest of the afternoon will stack up for you here in RTE Lyric FM. Now, Carlo Ipata, the flautist, joins the group Auser Musici in some music by Luigi Boccherini.

We heard from Franz Josef earlier, that's his brother, Johann Michael Haydn's music from the Trumpet Concerto in D Major, and that lovely opening movement which requires all the chops necessary to hit those high notes, coming from Maurice André and the Munich Chamber Orchestra, Hans Stadelmeier conducting the opening adagio from that Trumpet Concerto by Michael Haydn. Luigi Boccherini's music before that, the Flute Quintet number 2 in G Minor. We heard the Minuetto's second movement, Carlo Ipata, the flautist, and members of Auser Musici as well. This is one of the dances to be found in the opera The Bartered Bride by Smetana. It's the Royal Philharmonic Orchestra.

That's the dance of the comedians from an opera called The Bartered Bride by the Czech composer Bedřich Smetana, which was a great success for him and the opera. And of course, those individual dances are heard many, many times in many concert halls and around the place as well. That was the Royal Philharmonic Orchestra performing the dance of the comedians, one of a number of great tunes from the opera. It's almost time to go. A reminder, Liz, here very shortly from 1 o'clock. Here is an overture, part of an overture at least, by Josef Mislevicek, and it's played by the group Concerto Cologne.

0: first movement, the Allegro con brio from the overture in A. That is by the composer Josef Mislevicek and was played there by Concerto Cologne with Werner Erhard conducting. And that's that for Classical Daytime. Niall Carroll here, wishing you the best for the rest of Tuesday. Join me in the morning from 10 and stay with us. The full score with Liz Nolan is next on RTE Lyric FM.
1: Druid presents A Moon for the Misbegotten by Eugene O'Neill, a masterpiece of American theatre from one of the great writers of the 20th century. O'Neill's gripping drama, directed by Gary Hines, stars Eileen Walsh, Marty Ray, Lorcan Cranach, Rory Nolan and Cathal Ryan at the Town Hall Theatre Galway from September 14th to 26th and the Gaiety Theatre from October 1st to 4th as part of Dublin Theatre Festival, funded by the Arts Council.
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1: Who was the real Judy Garland? This legendary star of stage and screen captivated the world. Discover her story in the Olivier Award-nominated Judy, End of the Rainbow by Peter Quilter. You'll laugh, you'll cry, and you'll be moved by her timeless songs long after the curtain falls. Tickets available now from GaietyTheatre.ie. Don't miss Judy, End of the Rainbow at the Gaiety Theatre from September 8th to 19th.
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1: On a Bridge Masterworks in live concert recordings. Who could ask for anything more than the full score this Tuesday afternoon? Liz Nolan here, and thanks for hopping on board. Where it's a perfect 10 to start us off. Scored for Dektet, if you please. His Symphony for Brass by Dutchman Jan Kurtzier. Here's the finale.

Ooh, Brass Attack, the final rondo movement to his 1979 Symphony for Brass by Jan Kutsier, scored for 10 players at the top of their game and taken up there by brass ensemble Ten Ting, led by the remarkable Norwegian trumpeter Tina Ting-Helseth. It kicks off a Tuesday full score here on RTE Lyric FM, sugar and spice and all things classical. That's our motto for life. Liz Nolan here, and thanks for hopping on board today. We're going the full Scandi for today's concert. We've another chance to savour a broadcast from our Spring Lunchtime Concert Series here on The Score from earlier this year. The endlessly brilliant RTE Concert Orchestra is helmed by Swedish maestro Patrik Ringborgie for works by Hugo Alfvén, Christian Lumbu, and remarkable Swedish composer Helena Munktel, who was new to me, I have to say, gorgeous composer. We'll hear a symphonic poem, Brænningar, while marvellous Irish mezzo-soprano Sharon Carty brings her flair to the six German songs of Edvard Grieg, and with Wordless Song, Cor Anglais of the CO, Ben Marshall stars in The Swan of Tuonela by Sibelius. It really was such a beautiful concert. Looking forward to hearing it again, and that's coming up in the not too distant. But for now, it's over to Denmark, and a gentle offering this by composer Ruud Langard, his nostalgic concerto for violin. One movement work, soloist here is Linus Roth.

0: a neglected Danish master whose name is actually pronounced Rui Langgaard. I should have checked that in advance. So by Langgaard, we had his concerto for violin and orchestra with Linus Roth, wonderful violinist, the BBC Scottish Symphony Orchestra conducted by Anthony Hermos in that hugely attractive recording. All part of the full score here on RTE Lyric FM. Attractive is our confirmation name. Glad of your company this Tuesday. Liz Nolan here, 16 minutes past one, and hope all's well. Should you want to get in touch with us, go on. 51554 is our text during show hours, and you can email us anytime, thefullscore@rte.ie. Back shortly with a little Baroque pomp and splendour in the music of Johann Helmich Roman.
1: Marty in the Morning all this week. It's like a Waterboys week. We are talking about Mike Scott, the Waterboys, a brand new album. Tickets for the Waterboys featuring Steve Earle, Fisherman's Blues Review at the Three Arena on Saturday the 5th of September. We're also going to give you a chance to hear again our chat with Mike Scott. Did I mention the Waterboys? I may have mentioned it in passing. Also Maxime Vengeroff on Thursday. Marty in the Morning all this week right here on RTE Lyric FM.
2: Busy weekend coming up on Vespertine. Friday sees the launch of an amazing new duo album from two highly inventive pianists, Tanya Giannulli and Nick Birch. I'll be dipping into that. Then on Sunday, The Beatles. It's a long time to wait for the new films coming in 2028, but never too early to explore some fab tunage from the Fab Two, Lennon and McCartney, as filtered through the imaginations of Jason Rubello, Davey Spillane, Lena Horne, Wes Montgomery and more. All on Vespertine with me, Ellen Cranage, Friday, Saturday, 10 p.m., Sunday, 9 p.m., here on RTE Lyric FM.

A little taster from a huge array of works crafted to celebrate the wedding of a Swedish prince and a Prussian princess. That by Baroque court composer of the day, Johan Helmich Roman, his Drottningholm music. There we had the 21st movement with the Chamber Orchestra of the National Museum of Stockholm, conducted by Claude Genetai, giving fierce ideas to brides and grooms out there. Wedding music of 21 movements and more. Yes, please. Well, we're at your service. It's the full score here on RTE Lyric FM this Tuesday. Liz Nolan here, and thanks for joining us. We have such a lovely concert today. A chance to revisit one from our spectacular spring lunchtime concert season with the redoubtable RTE Concert Orchestra. On this occasion, helmed by Swedish maestro Patrik Ringborgke for a Scandi-themed programme of works. Marvellous, lustrous Irish mezzo-soprano Sharon Carty gives her all to the six German songs of Edvard Grieg, beautiful lyrical works. Also on the programme we have music of Lumbu Alfen by Helena Munktel, a remarkable Swedish composer, and also The Swan of Tuonela by Baltic master Jean Sibelius, with Ben Marshall, the CEO Cor Anglais, stepping up for that beautiful obbligato. It was such a lovely, happy occasion, and we're reliving it today on The Score, so really looking forward to that. Our full score concert coming up in the near distant. Near distant, near future. For now, let's keep with Swedish superstars. And nope, it's not ABBA. We have to draw the line somewhere. How about Nikolaj Gedda, that gentleman of the opera stage, one of the most supple, versatile and intelligent artists of his era. I just love him. Here he is as the nefarious Duke of Mantua, posing as this penniless student to worm his way into the affections of a naive girl, poor Gilda. E il sol dell'anima, love is the sunshine of the soul, he sings to clinch the deal. Gedda joined here by soprano Reri Grist.

Love is the drug. And there we heard from the goddess herself in La Nascita di Venere, one of his Trittico Botticelliano by Ottorino Respighi. These musical evocations of paintings by the great Renaissance painter Botticelli. And that, of course, the birth of Venus as she rises from the waves in her conch shell and the west wind blowing on her and Flora distributing garlands. You know the one. Anyway, that with the Lausanne Chamber Orchestra conducted by Jesus López Cobos. And before that, more on romantic themes as the whole audience mouths, "Girl, don't do it," to poor Gilda as she's romanced by the supposed poor student in Act 1 of Verdi's Rigoletto, Il Sol dell'Anima, with Nicolai Gedda as our nefarious Duke, Reri Grist as poor Gilda, the Orchestra dell'Opera di Roma conducted by Francesco Molinari Pradelli. It's RTE Lyric FM. It's the full score. We're approaching 25 minutes to 2 this Tuesday. And staying with the pitfalls and pratfalls of love, let's turn to another Italian contender, Carlo Gesualdo, the dark prince of Renaissance music. While he's mainly remembered as one of the most extraordinary innovators of his era in Gesualdo's expressive, almost mannerist handling of harmony, the other byline is that he killed his wife and her lover on discovering them at, an awkward moment. Gesualdo spent his life as a recluse, sequestered in his castle, all his monies invested in resident musicians who'd perform these strange new works that he dreamt up. But of course, even Gesualdo had to entertain the odd guest. And here's one from his music for courtly entertainment, Gagliarda del Principe di Venosa.

0: Music of Igor Stravinsky and that part of his monumentum pro Gesualdo di Venosa, a recomposition of certain works by Gesualdo to celebrate the 400th anniversary of the composer. And with that, we heard the Columbia Symphony Orchestra conducted by Stravinsky himself. Stravinsky, one of the many modern masters who were fervent admirers of the Renaissance composer Gesualdo and his innovations. Before that, we heard from the man himself, his Gagliarde del Principe di Venosa, as performed by the group Delizie Musicae, directed by Marco Longini. All part of the musical fair on the full score this Tuesday. It's Liz Nolan here, the time at 18 minutes to 2, and we're back in just a moment with a fantastic remembrance of springtime past in one from our spring lunchtime concert series with the RTE Concert Orchestra. Guest mezzo-soprano Sharon Carty, conductor Patrick Rienborgje, and a gorgeous programme of Scandi favourites coming up in just a moment.
1: Kjol oras na shunta na heiren, an kjol klassikach, tradisjunta, agus koeimshirhe is far a chelura da kach. Is latsa an kjol, is latsa an kjol oras na shunta. NCH.ie
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And there's nothing like live, as it sets the scene for momentous music making in the latest spring lunchtime concert on the full score RTE Lyric FM. Liz Nolan here. We're broadcasting live from RTE Studio One in company with a superlative live audience. Thank you so much for joining us today. And ladies and gentlemen, it is the perk and the privilege of my profession to introduce this ensemble of leading Irish artists. Under international maestro Patrick Ringborje, leader Mia Cooper, and the RTE Concert Orchestra. Today we're set for a slice of Scandi cool and a programme that brings us to the lands of burning skies, villainous Vikings and the best taste in knitwear. By Swedish master Hugo Alfvén, we'll hear from his stage works in the sonorous Elegy and feisty Fallflickans dance, while by his compatriot Helena Munktiel, there's the watery vista of her work Brenningar, or Breaking Waves. Leading Irish diva, mezzo-soprano Sharon Carty is set to grace the stage with his six German songs by Norway's finest, Edvard Grieg, while Sio Koronle, Ben Marshall, adds his wordless song to the mix as part of the Sibelius tone poem, The Swan of Tuonela. But first, let's fly the flag for Denmark and a chuff-tastic

fantastic number by the Strauss of the North, as he was known, bandmeister Christian Lumbu. His Copenhagen Steam Railway Gallop is a cheery little salute to the unveiling of a new train line of the day, and the players huff and puff along in splendid style until the maestro puts on the brakes for the last stop. So we'll hop on board with the Copenhagen Steam Railway Gallop of Christian Lumbu, the RTE Concert Orchestra conductor, Patrick Ringborje.

Doing the locomotion, and a special shout out, of course, to our ineffable CO percussion section for the bells and whistles in his Copenhagen Steam Railway Gallop by Christian Lumbu, maestro and station master Patrick Ringborje, and our RTE Concert Orchestra. And boy, does it set the pace for a spring lunchtime concert here at RTE Studio One. Where from the movers.

movers and shakers of the Danish transport system were headed on wings of song, as it were, to the mists of Finnish mythology and his tone poem, The Swan of Tuonela, by Jean Sibelius. This was the second in his Lemminkainen suite, whose movements depict various events from the great Finnish saga Kalevala and its hothead hero Lemminkainen, who is charged with killing the swan. Well, plot spoiler, the swan survives. And in this work, we visit its realm in Tuonela, the land of death, surrounded by a river of black waters. There the swan glides, singing its lament in an air taken up by the cor anglais, the English horn. CO cor anglais Ben Marshall is our swan prince for the occasion, as we'll visit the land of spirits in The Swan of Tuonela by Jean Sibelius with the RTE Concert Orchestra conductor Patrick Ringborgia.

Ben Marshall in that magnificent extended obligato with the RTE Concert Orchestra, Maestro Patrick Ringborio. And it's part of our latest spring lunchtime concert here on The Full Score, a live RTE Lyric FM broadcast from Studio One at the RTE Mothership here in Donnybrook, where our music continues now with another take on the waters and the wild in her orchestral work, Brenningar, or Breaking Waves, by Helene Munktell. A trailblazing figure in Scandinavian arts, Munktell would be the first woman admitted to the Royal Swedish Academy of Music in her capacity as composer. Her concert works and operas acclaimed across Sweden and in France. And indeed, it was in Paris, the city of light, that Munktell really found her composing voice during those hazy, crazy years of the fin de siècle, one which combined the sturdy romanticism of Swedish art with the luminous textures and subtlety of the French Impressionist canon. Brenningar would be premiered in Monte Carlo, right on the cusp of the waves which inspired its being, this generous, highly charged portrayal of the swell which breaks and sweeps into a myriad crystal eddies. With her work Brenningar, or Breaking Waves, by Helene Munktell, the RTE Concert Orchestra maestro Patrick Ringborg

0: A richly wrought depiction by Lunchtime Concert, a live recording of a broadcast which took place last March with a dauntless RTE Concert Orchestra and acclaimed guest maestro Patrick Ringborgia. And it's all here on RTE Lyric FM, the full score this Tuesday, the time now approaching 13 minutes past two. And we'll shortly return to this terrific Scandi-themed concert and more masterworks.
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0: don't think trial has to be perfect. It's just not what I value anyway. And I think like scratches and, you know, in the Nina Simone sense, like improvising and shouting into the audience, you know, and being chaotic, like that's what real soul is, and bringing out your own grievances in your solo.
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we're back with probably the best jingle in the world, thanks to the art of the RTE Concert Orchestra and Maestro Patrick Ringborje, where it's a spring lunchtime concert here on the Full Score, a live RTE Lyric FM broadcast from Studio One. And I must say, our special guest audience has really been stepping up to the task with the most excellent applause, so much appreciated. Thank you. Now, we'll soon be asking your appreciation.

We are talking of the man who imbued Scandi folk rhythms and airs within a classical framework, all decked with Grieg's gift for the most thrilling lyricism. But he soon grew a little tired of this handle of the most national of the nationals. And he pointed out that his works were tending towards a broader, more cosmopolitan style. Hence, his choice for setting a range of German Romantic poets in these songs, with their themes of romance, nature, and longing. And as for the genre of song itself, there was one great inspiration, the woman that he would spend a lifetime loving, Grieg's wife Nina, who was an acclaimed soprano. As Grieg himself put it, "I loved a young woman with a marvelous voice and an equally marvelous gift as an interpreter." Ready to do justice to these songs born of devotion. The six German songs of Edvard Grieg, we hear Greeting, One Day, My Thought, Course of the World, The Silent Nightingale, In Rose Time and a Dream. Ladies and gentlemen, with the RTE Concert Orchestra conductor Patrick Ringborg here, please welcome our star mezzo-soprano, Sharon Carty.

ending in the passionate statement of Ein Traum or a dream, the Sechs Lieder, the six German songs, opus 48 of Edvard Grieg, so exquisitely evinced by Irish mezzo-soprano Sharon Carty with the RTE Concert Orchestra, Maestro Patrick Grimborgiu. And ladies and gentlemen, it's last word to Sweden, homeland of Maestro Grimborgiu, and a brace of beauties by his compatriot, the great romantic composer Hugo Alfvén. First to the grave beauty of Alfvén's Elegy, a movement from his theatre suite to a historical drama of Gustav Adolf II. As before his death in battle, the Swedish king remembers a tender romance from his youth. And cheerier themes to close with more stage music in Alfvén's pantomime ballet Bergekungen, or The Mountain King, from which we'll hear the joyous Valflickans dance, or Dance of the Shepherd Girl. With these works, ladies and gentlemen, Maestro Patrick Grimborgiu and our own RTE Concert Orchestra.

0: Quicksilver Virtuosity from our own RTE Concert Orchestra under the baton of Maestro Patrick Ringborgje, ending with a Fal Flickens dance, The Dance of the Shepherdess by Hugo Alfvén, and that was today's full score concert. Another chance to hear our fantastic spring lunchtime concert broadcast from RTE Studio One with lustrous soprano Sharon Carty, mezzo-soprano I should say, though her high register is to die for. What a fabulous occasion that was. I do hope you enjoyed it too. All the best music all of the time, and proud to celebrate great Irish artistry. This is The Full Score here on RTE Lyric FM. It's Liz Nolan here, time at 17 minutes to 3, and we're back in just a moment with more Masterworks.
1: 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Iconic works include Tchaikovsky's First with Emmanuel Ivanov and John Wilson, Beethoven's Emperor with Benjamin Grosvenor and Sasha Skolnick-Brauer, and Chopin's Second with new principal conductor Alexander Shelley and Nobuyuki Tsuji. See nch.ie.
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10: This is Ich Ruf zu dir, Herr Jesu Christ. Originally by Bach, but here heard in Tchaikovsky's Solaris. Solaris contains a fairly large amount of music, especially if compared to his final two works, Nostalgia and The Sacrifice, which we're not featuring this week. But if you disregard the electronic score, which consists of both music and non-musical sounds, and it saturates portions of the film, what remains amounts to four appearances of Bach's chorale prelude in this film. What is going on? You can find out in this week's Blues Night, Monday to Thursday evening, RTE Lyric FM.
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0: With all the music to brighten a grey day, it is indeed a Tuesday Full Score. Liz Nolan here, and I'm just still beaming after today's concert. Wow, those spring lunchtime concerts with the RTE Concert Orchestra, always so special. And with guest artists of the calibre of Sharon Carty, well, we were spoiled for choice. Anyway, looking ahead to tomorrow's Full Score concert, and what do you know, there's more top-class Irish performance in another from the National String Quartet Foundation's platform of touring recitals. On this occasion, it's the Calathea Quartet who bring a beautiful programme. There is the first of Haydn's landmark Opus 33 quartets, so full of verve and innovation, by Irish maestra Marion Ingoldsby, her intriguing and beautiful study, Struck by a Raindrop.

Love that title. And ending with 20th century English master Benjamin Britten and his string quartet number 1 in D. It's an absolute pleasure of a performance. That's the Calathea Quartet in tomorrow's full score concert, courtesy of the National String Quartet Foundation. And sure, quartets for now, why not? Let's turn to an early effort by Beethoven in the quartet vein, his 5th in the key of A, and this its finale with the Calador String Quartet.

The penultimate quartet in his Opus 18 set by Beethoven. Early masterworks carved out in the image of Mozart and Haydn, his early idols. The Kalador String Quartet with the finale to his A Major Quartet number 5, Opus 18. And it's here on RTE Lyric FM, the full score, turning now to Johannes Brahms and his Ein Deutsches Requiem, a work written to comfort the living rather than to exalt the dead, according to Brahms, and which he wrote in the vernacular German as opposed to in the more cerebral Latin. This glorious chorus, denn wir haben hier keine bleibende Stadt, for here we have no continuing city, but we seek one to come.

The earthly perfection of the aria, which bookends his mighty Goldberg variations. The music, of course, of Johann Sebastian Bach and the great Argentinian pianist Daniel Barenboim in that performance, which followed an avowal of faith in the human spirit in his Ein Deutsches Requiem, a German Requiem by Johannes Brahms, and its penultimate section, Denn wir haben hier keine bleibende Stadt, for we have here no lasting city. Rodney Gilfrey with L'Orchestre Révolutionnaire Romantique, the Monteverdi Choir, conducted by John Elliott Gardner, in that just uplifting experience. It's just so wonderful to hear that work, I always think. I hope you're enjoying the music here on The Full Score this Tuesday afternoon. And speaking of all things wonderful, having enjoyed a memento of our spring lunchtime series and today's concert slot, I'm sure you'll be very interested in an event taking place Thursday week. That's Thursday, the 3rd of September, our next lunchtime concert, broadcasting live from Studio One at the RTE Mothership in Donnybrook. And it's going to be

so exciting as we're joined by no less than the Army No. 1 Band and conductor Captain Tom Kelly. A marvellous programme of works ranging from Bernstein to Fuchik, Leroy Anderson, Van Morrison and more, and featuring glorious Irish soprano Kellyanne Masterson. An hour-long delight. We have a very, very, very limited number of free tickets, which we'd be charmed to share with you. All you have to do is to bag either one ticket or two tickets. Sorry, we have to put a cap on two per applicant. All you have to do is go to the Lyric FM website, which is rte.ie/lyricfm. Go to RTE Lyric FM news section and click on the link for the audience application for the full score live from Studio One, where there's a special form you can fill out and put in your application that way. So go to rte.ie/lyricfm and then just click on the application for the full score live little doodah that you'll see up there on the page. My command of techie terms is near zero, you'll notice. But it should be just wonderful, always so exciting to perform with the Army No. 1 Band, who we had the privilege of collaborating with earlier this year for our RTE 100 broadcast from the GPO. And it's going to be an absolute whiz-bang broadcast. Of course, you can tune in live on the day as well. Right, back to our music for now on the show, and turning to another German, the Bavarian Richard Strauss, and a beautiful recording here of his late duet concertino, a little fairy tale of a princess and a big growly bear who finally reconcile and dance away in the woodlands. A silken clarinet, our princess, a growly bassoon, our bear. Jörg Widmann and Diego Schena are exemplary soloists with the Irish Chamber Orchestra for its final movement.

0: a work written in the dark aftermath of the Second World War, but promising such a hopeful and sweet idyll of reconciliation. The final movement of his duet concertino by Richard Strauss, with our fairy tale partners of clarinet and bassoon taken up by the great, great virtuoso Jörg Widmann, Diego Chena, bassoonist, and the Irish Chamber Orchestra. That of an amazing recording on the Alpha Classics label, Con Brio, works of Widmann, Strauss and Beethoven with the ICO. Just smashing stuff. And it's all here on The Full Score, RTE Lyric FM, home of all things smashing. Well, we do like to think so. It's Liz Nolan here, the time at 24 minutes past three. Hope you're having fun. And we're back in just a moment with another perfect pairing in the music of Mozart.
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Music from the European court saw the mid-16th century. Woo, mad times back then, my masters. By Pierre Hatignon, a Tour d'Yon taken up by the Ensemble Dreiklang Berlin. And before that, fairy tale sweetness in the duet by Menen welche Liebe fühlen, men with loving hearts or feelings. That a little duet in praise of the institution of marriage. So there you go. We'll ignore what Mae West said on the subject and turn instead to Mozart's last great Singspiel, Die Zauberflöte, or The Magic Flute. The Birdcatcher Papageno duetting with the Princess Pamina, that Anton Scharinger and Rosa Mannion with Les Arts Florissants under William Christie. Beautiful recording. And it's all on RTE Lyric FM's Full Score, where it's a pleasure as always to have your company on the show today. Thanks indeed for the correspondence that's come in. One in particular, what was the name of the piano piece which followed the Brahms earlier? Ah, that was actually a piece by Johann Sebastian Bach. It was the aria from his Goldberg Variations. Just exquisite. Hope you enjoyed that and the Brahms. That to our listener who texted in, don't know the name, I'm afraid, but a big howdy-do from the Lyric Studios. 51554 is our text during show hours. Our email, thefullscore@rte.ie. And for the truly wild at heart, we're also on social media. Oh yes, Instagram, Facebook, Threads, and Blue Sky. You can find me at Liz Lyric FM. Right, back to our music. And having celebrated all things Scandi in today's concert, I thought we'd balance the continent out by looking to Middle Europa now. Antonín Dvořák, who's so well known for, among other works, his marvellous cello concerto, his light-filled violin concerto, but his piano concerto never really gets the same shout-out. And it's a wonderful work, I think. This is a terrific recording with British virtuoso Stephen Huff and the City of Birmingham Symphony Orchestra. Let's hop ahead to the finale.

Wow, so much happy exhilaration in that. The finale to his G minor piano concerto by Bohemian master Antonin Dvorak. Stephen Huff, the soloist, the City of Birmingham Symphony Orchestra, conducted by the great Andris Nelsons. RTE Lyric FM's Full Score, where we're setting you up for the evening in style, we hope. 14 minutes to four, Liz Nolan here. And not to live events taking place around the country. There's keyboard virtuosity at hand this coming Friday, 28th of August, at St. Bridget's Cathedral in Kildare. The first concert in the St. Bridget Choral and Organ Festival for this year. And Hungarian-born organist Judith Mate will be giving a solo recital. Programme including Bach's Prelude and Fugue in B minor. Whew. Music by Buxtehude, De Grigny, Liszt, Marian Sawa, and Hungarian composer Tibor Piketty. It's going to be fantastic. Do try to get to it if you can. This coming Friday, 8 p.m, St. Bridget's Cathedral in Kildare, Judith Mate giving an organ recital as part of the St. Bridget's Choral and Organ Festival.

Marvellous Irish ensemble Camerata Kilkenny with a rondo, part of Henry Purcell's suite from his semi or dramatic opera The Faerie Queen, loosely based on Shakespeare's A Midsummer Night's Dream. And before that, more moonlit wonder in one from his Liederkreis by Robert Schumann, Mondnacht or Moonlit Night. The Stuttgart Chamber Choir in that choral arrangement under Frieder Bernius. It's all on RTE Lyric FM's Full Score. A quick reminder, if you need the extra nudge, I doubt it, to get your application in for free tickets to Thursday week's live broadcast from RTE Studio One in Donnybrook, 5 past 1, or 1:30 rather, the concert. It's going to be with the Army No. 1 Band, a fabulous programme of works, Kellyanne Masterson, the soloist. And if you want to apply for one or two tickets, go to rte.ie/lyricfm and then click on the link for the audience application for the Full Score live and just fill in the little form there. Fast as you can, the tickets are going like hot cakes. Back to our music for now, and a composer who's going to feature in tomorrow's concert actually, Benjamin Britten, from his groundbreaking opera Peter Grimes, one of the 4C interludes this Sunday morning.

0: one of those works which always provokes this kind of visceral response in me, like, yes, that's exactly how it is. You know, those blowy, brisk mornings standing on the shore and the waves all choppy and glancing off each other, so dazzling you can hardly even look at them? Well, that's exactly the scene that's conveyed in that music, Sunday Morning, the second of four sea interludes taken from his 1945 opera Peter Grimes by Benjamin Britten, this dark drama of life in a coastal English town, and a great performance too, the London Symphony Orchestra conducted by André Previn. Britten hailed as the new Henry Purcell on the back of his success with that opera, so how nice we had Purcell to precede him. Ah yes, all falling into place, to borrow from The Simpsons. That's what we like on The Full Score. Liz Nolan here, thanks so much for your company. I'll chat to you tomorrow from 1 p.m. On the way, it's Lorcan Murray's Classic Drive.
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1: Well, thank you very much to Liz. Hello there. Good afternoon to you.

The music of Mozart to get us underway for this Tuesday's Classic Drive. That was the overture to The Marriage of Figaro. You know, we play music that stands the test of time. There's no doubt about that. 240 years exactly to the year that was premiered. 1786. Imagine, 240 years ago. And we still play it. The overture with Yannick Nezet-Zagat conducting the Chamber Orchestra of Europe. Nice way to start us off then for this Tuesday. Damp one here in the Midwest. Presume it's like that in many parts right around the country, just to keep the dust down, as it were. Lorcan Murray bidding you a very good afternoon, and I hope to have the pleasure of your company over the next few hours with that lot of great music that stands the test of time, including Vivaldi and his Mandolin Concerto in C. Here's the opening movement.

that mandolin concerto by Antonio Vivaldi, the concerto in C opening movement, and Pepe Romero on guitar, as you might have noticed, I Musici there performing, and Pepe's arrangement too of the work by Vivaldi, the Allegro movement. All right, our first vocal piece of the day today falls to Jonathan Tettelman, the Chilean-American operatic tenor, is often referred to. And today we're covering the works of Friedrich von Flotow. Flotow's Martha, to be precise. And to Act 3 we go. And this, I suppose, one of the most familiar arias from this particular opera. Jonathan singing with the Orchestra Filarmonica de Gran Canaria. So the Gran Canaria Philharmonic.

Well, he certainly earned himself quite a reputation now in the world of opera as a dedicated, distinctive and versatile artist, Jonathan Tettelman. And there from his, that's actually from his debut album, which would have been just after COVID, around Christmas 2022 for the release of that album on Deutsche Grammophon. He's exclusively records with them. But that, Ma Paris Tout Amour from Flotow's Martha, from Act 3 of Martha, and the Philharmonic Orchestra of Gran Canaria performing, Jonathan singing. Originally a baritone, he qualified and left college as a baritone, and after a lot of work and other things, we know him as Jonathan Tettelman, tenor voice. Right, Carl Stamets, Cello Concerto No. 2 in A now, the third movement from this. So here's Michal Kanka for a change, the cellist with the Prague Chamber Orchestra.

Mikhail Kanka was the cellist with the Prague Chamber Orchestra, and that third movement from the Cello Concerto number 2 in A. That's the work of Stamets, Carl Stamets then. Right, I want to give you a little heads up again, and I've mentioned this a couple of times here over the last week or so. The RTE concert

familiar with Irla O'Leonard, Kathy Jordan, John Francis Flynn, and also there'll be spoken word pieces, and I think you'd enjoy these as well, performed by Olivia O'Leary, Miles Dungan, and Eamon O'Maherty. So we want to give RT Lyric listeners the opportunity to be part of the audience, and we've a limited number of tickets to give away. So if you would like an opportunity to head along on the night, all you have to do is visit rte.ie/RTE100, and you just fill out the application form there. Very simple. And the closing date then, as I mentioned to you, tomorrow at 12 noon. And the successful applicants will be selected at random and notified directly. And all of the details, including terms and conditions, can be found there on the website as well. Okay, so forewarned is forearmed. If you would like to be in the audience, that is your opportunity, maybe to give yourself that opportunity. Okay, and again, that address, rte.ie/RTE100, and just fill out the application form there. In the meantime...

0: No mistaking Shostakovich's little foxtrot there, that third movement from the Jazz Suite No. 1, the Royal Concertgebouw Orchestra under Ricardo Chailly.
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0: The Irish Chamber Orchestra there with Jörg Widmann conducting that particular recording, the recording of Felix Mendelssohn's Symphony No. 1 in C minor, and choosing the menuetta for you today, that third movement. A break, news and weather on the way, and then lots more great music on this Tuesday's Classic Drive with Lorcan Murray.
1: 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We're big fans of Foley's tomatoes. We root for Farrell's parsnips in Rush. And when I say we like Irish apples, I mean we really like them. So much that Tesco worked with McCann's Orchards to plant 130,000 native trees and helped revive the great Irish apple. 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Tesco. That's every little helps. For more information, see tesco.ie.
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4: Good afternoon from the newsroom. I'm Donal Ryan. Around 200 people with Friedreich's ataxia will now be granted access to the life-changing drug Skyclarys. It comes after the HSE approved the reimbursement of the drug following talks with the manufacturer Biogen. The drug is the only medication approved for the treatment of the rare progressive neuromuscular condition. Sinead Maher, whose husband Jason has Friedreich's ataxia, said the decision is a huge relief for her family.
5: For us, we can't really put a price on my husband and my kid's father being around. We have four children over the last couple of weeks, especially particularly for my nine-year-olds, that even though they've all been aware of what's been going on, it's really hit home with them. Like, that his big concern was that his dad was going to lose his voice and that he wasn't going to be able to speak to him anymore, or he wasn't going to be able to, you know, hug him when he loses his upper mobility and things like that. So for things that we all kind of take for granted, for that to be able to continue as long as it can, for us, it's priceless.
4: A National Museum employee charged over the seizure of an explosive device described as capable of causing serious loss of life has been granted €40,000 bail. 44-year-old Simon O'Donovan of Sperrin Road in Dublin 12 was previously remanded in custody by the Special Criminal Court. He was arrested following a Garda operation which led to a car being stopped near the border in County Monaghan in July. And a US federal judge has rejected a bid by Ghislaine Maxwell, a key accomplice of sex offender Jeffrey Epstein, to throw out her conviction on sex trafficking charges. Maxwell was sentenced to 20 years in prison and is the only person convicted of a crime in connection with Epstein, who died in a New York jail in 2019 while awaiting his own trial. In his ruling, the judge said Maxwell's claims that her constitutional rights were violated during her trial and sentencing were all meritless. And now the weather.
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4: Outbreaks of showery rain will extend northwards throughout the evening, turning heavy at times and leading to localised spot flooding. Further north, it'll remain mostly dry with occasional bright spells. Highest temperatures today of 15 to 21 degrees. And that's all from the newsroom for now.
0: Donal, thank you very much. Donal Ryan, live at the RTE News Desk.

Crowell's Banjo and Fiddle taking us into another hour of great music then at just 24 minutes away from 5 o'clock on this Tuesday's Classic Drive. And it was Kennedy on violin with the English Chamber Orchestra. Well, we always give you out our contact details whether you want to WhatsApp or text on that. But you know what? It's always lovely to get a little card in the post. It really is. And I just have this. It says just a little note. And of course, there's a quaver on the front of this. Oh, nice. Yeah, not one that you eat now. A little note on the front of this. But it's all the way from... It's Julie Shanley. Julie said it was a little note to say thanks for all at Leitrim Quay Cottages for the lovely stay we had. And she said, I won the competition back in the spring. And we've been telling everyone about my look. And they just had such a great time. They even took a boat out on the Shannon and all had a great time. And... they just sent greetings and asked me to say thank you to Kira and Mark in Leitrim Keys. It says, we're really looking forward to visiting again. Well, that's very nice when you hear that you're going to go again. You enjoyed it that much. But it's Julie and Shane and Florence. Florence is 4, Rose is 1, and their friends Mickey and Frankie. Frankie's only 2, imagine. And that was the 6 who went along and enjoyed their stay in the Leitrim Quay Cottages. And they obviously had a ball because, you know, Julie going to a lot of trouble to put pen to paper. It's lovely to see it. Lovely writing, I might add as well. Lovely writing. Very nice. And I was just about to put it back in the envelope. You can hear it there. And it says, P.S. We searched the whole of the county for a postcard but couldn't find a single one. Let's start a campaign or art competition for postcards for Leitrim. I like it. Yeah, I do. That's Julie Shanley. Well, listen, we're delighted you enjoyed that. And it's always nice to get these. Now, I often say to you when you win on the competition, let us know how you got on. Well, certainly you did. But it's nice to always when you put pen to paper. I'm going to leave that up there. It's a show off. And so they all see it, you see. In the meantime, 51554 is our number if you want to get in touch. 51554. If you want to email lorcan.lyricfm@rte.ie. Maybe you're back after the Holliers, are you? And if you want to WhatsApp at any stage, 087-463-4708. Well, Niall has been featuring on his Five of a Kind the works of Joseph Haydn. Today I want to turn to one of his piano concerti, the concerto number 11 in D, and I've gone for the third movement with the Norwegian pianist Leif Ove Andsnes, and he's here with the Norwegian Chamber Orchestra too. He's directing from piano. Leif.

Leif Ove Andsnes is the pianist, the piano concerto number 11, indeed the third movement from that, and Leif with the directing from piano, the Norwegian Chamber Orchestra. Now, some Albanith for you. We had Pepe Romero on with his arrangement of the mandolin concerto, even though he was on guitar, by Vivaldi. Well, here, some Isaac Albanith. And this is the Castilla de Segadillas from the Cantos de España by the Spanish composer. But the guitarist here is Zufai Yang.

Well, she certainly is one of the great guitarists when it comes to classical music. From her album 40 Degrees North, back a bit, on not too far back, EMI Classics, the album on, and Zufa Yang was the guitarist. The Castilla from the Cantos de España by Isaac Albéniz. Well, you know, I like to bring you some, we love to bring you Irish music, and of course, Bill Whelan from time to time. Well, Bill Whelan teamed up with, his buddy at the time, Donal Lunny, and still are, for a piece of music that was specially commissioned for the 1981 Eurovision Song Contest, showcasing their talents, Bill and Donal. Funny, isn't it, when you think this is long before Riverdance, again at Eurovision. But this was the forerunner. So I just thought I'd dig this out today for you, because it consists of three pieces running together: The Humours of Barrack Street, Isa Claren, and then the Ballymun Regatta. And collectively, of course, we know them as Planxty, indeed. All there with the arrangement, Donal Lunny, Bill Whelan, Liam O'Flynn, and here it is anyway, Time Dance.

0: Ah, there was a big round of applause at the end of that too, and I remember it to this day. At the interval, 1981, the Eurovision then. I wouldn't have remembered the year now, only I had a little look. But it was 13 years after that, that Bill came up with Riverdance, and there he co-wrote that, co-composed it with his Planxty buddies, well, certainly with Donal Lunny at the time, and Liam O'Flynn. But that was called Time Dance. Nice, isn't it? Three pieces all together there. And if I put my hand up, I have to say, I went out, after buying a copy of that on 12-inch vinyl, I went out and bought another. Had two copies of it. And in fact, when I came to Lyric back in the day, I digitised it and put it into the system. And it's still there, little crackles. That wasn't today or yesterday. Right, I want to play you some Beethoven now, coming up towards, 5 minutes now, away from five. And coming up after the break, I'm going to turn our attention now to the Pastoral Symphony, as we know it, Beethoven's Symphony number 6 in F major. And one of Beethoven's few works containing explicitly programmatic content, the symphony first performed alongside his 5th symphony. Imagine the two of these together in one evening. Anyway, today I'm going for the 5th movement, the Shepherd's Song, Cheerful and Thankful Feelings After the Storm. And last week we had the awakening of cheerful feelings on the arrival in the countryside, which is the opening, and a scene by the brook, the 2nd movement. But today, anyway, the Allegretto, or Shepherd's Song, as we know it. And that's coming up, if you're a Beethoven fan, after the break.
1: 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Whatever your interest, whatever your skills, explore hundreds of different careers at publicjobs.ie.
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Well, I know it's always welcome. We play it from time to time. I'm trying to fit in all five movements and spread them out over a week or two, but there they are. The Shepherd's Song, Cheerful and Thankful Feelings After the Storm. It is, of course, the fifth movement from the Pastoral Symphony, Beethoven's symphony, and always welcome. Imagine that that was performed with his symphony number five during the premiere. And that alone is 35, 40 minutes long. And with the fifth, so what an evening that must have been. Okay, we're just coming up to 7 minutes past 5 o'clock. Welcome on board if you've just joined us, maybe after a long day, maybe you're just back this week, getting used to it. Anyway, let's see. I was speaking about Ellen Cranage yesterday and Vesper team. Well, let's

0: check in with her now, shall we?
1: A busy weekend coming up on Vespertine. Friday sees the launch of an amazing new duo album from two highly inventive pianists, Tanya Giannulli and Nick Birch. I'll be dipping into that. Then on Sunday, The Beatles. It's a long time to wait for the new films coming in 2028, but never too early to explore some fab tunage from the Fab Two, Lennon and McCartney, as filtered through the imaginations of Jason Rubello, Davy Spillane, Lena Horne, Wes Montgomery and more. All on Vespertine with me, Ellen Cranage. Friday, Saturday, 10 p.m., Sunday, 9 p.m. here on RTE Lyric FM.
0: Indeed, where life sounds better. A great variety there on Vespertine for sure. Ellen, thank you for that. Well, the last time I brought you main theme from Cinema Paradiso, Morricone's work was with Charlie Hayden and Pat Metheny. And, I'm deciding to go for something a little different now. And Emma Johnson included it on her Voyage album. So here she is with the Royal Philharmonic Orchestra and John Lenihan on piano. Morricone's Cinema Paradiso.

Cinema Paradiso, lovely version too from that Voyage album. Emma Johnson, super album actually, a super person too. Remember having her live in studio for an interview at one stage, and extremely nice, such a talent. And there with John Lenihan on piano, the Royal Philharmonic Orchestra performing, and Julian Reynolds conducted. Okay, let's take some Rodrigo now, another of the Spanish composer's works, this time turning to the Palillos y Pandoretos, the Pandoretos, and this third movement. It's the Castile-León Symphony Orchestra. Max Bragado Darman is the conductor.

Palilos y Panderetas, that third movement. It is the work of Joaquin Rodrigo, and there the Castilian Symphony Orchestra, Max Brigado Darman, was conducting. Right, we're nearly, 80 minutes now past 5 o'clock on this very wet here in the Midwest. Presume it's like that in... it's dark the whole way down the coast by the look of things, but... We won't let that put a little... Well, it's nice to get things dampened for a change, isn't it? Certainly the ground would do it in many parts. I want to turn to Lorcan's Pick now, and this album, which we started yesterday, sees Cecile MacLaurin-Salvant with Every Breath I Take. That's the title of the album, which was released only a few weeks ago on Nonesuch Records. But it's the first of Salvant's works with orchestra, and it features the Netherlands Metropole Orchestra, orchestre, if you like, conducted by Jules Buckley. And Salvant and the ensemble perform timeless songs newly arranged by composer and band leader Darcy James Argu. So, and by the way, just to give you a little heads up, if you missed it yesterday, she is a three-time Grammy Award winner, a singer and composer who brings historical perspective and certainly a renewed sense of drama, as you'll hear, and a freshness to some of these jazz standards. We had Duke Ellington's piece yesterday, Sophisticated Lady. Today, going for Noel Coward's I'll See You Again. So, from Lorcan's Pick all this week, the album simply called With Every Breath I Take, the Grammy Award winner, Cecile MacLaurin-Salvant.

I'll See You Again. Cecile McLaurin-Salvant and that wonderful singing from Lorcan's Pick, With Every Breath I Take, and really tremendous freshness to some of the jazz standards. And as I mentioned, a three-time Grammy Award winner. The proof in the eating of the pudding, it says it all. But lovely album. I can't wait to bring you more pieces from that as we go through the week. On Nonesuch Records, by the way, if you wanted to download and have a look or listen to them. In the meantime, Paganini, Niccolo Paganini's Nothing Too Lively Today. We had that yesterday. The Caprice. Today, the Andante Amoroso with Salvatore Accardo on violin, the Chamber Orchestra of Europe performing.

0: the Andante Amoroso. I'll often bring you nice Paganini, like, well, it'll be nice Paganini, but romantic Paganini. With Salvatore Accardo there, the Chamber Orchestra of Europe were performing. And the conductor on that occasion, Franco Tamponi. All right, then. I have to say thank you to Fiona, who's sent us in loads of pics, by the way, of what's going on in the kitchen. My goodness. Yeah, you're certainly flat out as I speak. And she said, need some rain here, Lorcan. This is after me saying about it's raining along the West Coast. She said, at the moment, separating milk, milking goats, making cheese and butter, busy here, says Fiona. And just to, in case she thought that I might have been just, you know, willy-nilly taking it for granted, she sent pictures of the whole lot, which is showing them to producer Anya. The eggs on the table, the milk churn, the whole lot. It's gas. All right, well, thank you for that, Fiona. Thanks for taking the time. And Lourdes said, Lorcan, I love the sixth at that tempo. Once I heard it played fast, I didn't like it. And that's Lourdes, who is a huge Beethoven fan, but lovely to have you there. And I mentioned the digitising as well. And a lovely note, it says, Lorcan, talking about digitising, I digitised Simon and Garfunkel's Bridge Over Troubled Waters album using Cubase. It took me forever decracklizing manually, groove by groove. Worth the effort, though, and good fun. Back in the day, Keith, it certainly was. Anyway, I better take a break. News and weather on the way.
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7: Good evening from the newsroom, I'm Donal Ryan. Canada has announced retaliatory tariffs on US goods, matching dollar for dollar new duties imposed by Washington. The counter tariffs take effect from September 8th and will impose duties across 700 products as the trade war between the two countries escalates. Canadian Finance Minister François-Philippe Champagne said the tariffs will impact $27.6 billion of US imports.
8: Canada must respond, and today we are, in a proportionate, targeted, and strategic way. Today I'm announcing that Canada will match the United States tariffs dollar for dollar, rate for rate. Effective September 8, Canada will impose counter tariffs of up to 15, 25, or 50% on $27.6 billion in imports from the United States of America.
7: The HSE has agreed to reimburse the cost of the drug Skyclarys. It's the only medication approved for the treatment of Friedreich's ataxia, which is a progressive neuromuscular condition that affects around 200 people in Ireland. HSE Chief Clinical Officer Colm Henry said following negotiations with the manufacturer Biogen, the drug can now be made available at a sustainable cost.
9: We saw a substantial reduction in the asking price for this drug, which allows us to provide this drug to anyone with Friedreich's ataxia who may benefit from this drug over a protracted period of time. And that's what we want to see. We want to see a sustainable arrangement that's affordable and that provides the drug to those who may need it.
7: And a National Museum employee charged over the seizure of an explosive device described as capable of causing serious loss of life has been granted €40,000 bail. 44-year-old Simon O'Donovan of Sperrin Road in Dublin 12 was previously remanded in custody by the Special Criminal Court. He was arrested following a Garda operation which led to a car being stopped near the border in County Monaghan in July. And now the weather.
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7: Cloudy tonight with showers or longer spells of rain over parts of Leinster, Ulster and Connacht, which will be heavy at times. Munster will remain mostly dry. Mild this evening with lowest temperatures of 13 to 16 degrees. And that's all from the newsroom for now.
0: Donal, thank you very much. 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

Enrique Granados's Danza Española number 5, and Julian Bream was the guitarist on that version. All right, well, we're 22 minutes away from 6. Into another hour we go of great music on Tuesday's Classic Drive, and heading up towards sport, we'll be joining the RT Sports desk with Michael at 10 minutes to 6 o'clock. In the meantime, I have some Percy Grainger as we go a little nearer, and Mock Morris, Room Music Titbits number 1, some of the famous folk songs by Percy Grainger, with the Bournemouth Sinfonietta under Kenneth Montgomery.

Mark Morris, Room Music Titbits number one. That's Percy Grainger's work, and that was the Bournemouth Sinfonietta that were performing that for us. All right. There was a lovely note that came in, by the way. Several of you came in relation to Time Dance and really loved hearing it. And I suppose at the mention of Eurovision, of course, back in the day when it was, an adjudicated song contest. There were no votes. Phone votes back in the day. No, it was all those juries, remember? But this was commissioned especially for the interval with Planxty. It was fab. But this particular one that I'm going to read to you came in from GB, that's all it says. But Lorcan, just so great to hear Time Dance. I remember buying the Seville Suite just to get that piece into my collection. That was Bill's album, Seville Suite. But it was, long before streaming became a thing. The only streaming when I was first, when I first heard Time Dance at Eurovision 81, were my eyes. GB, good on you. Yeah, it had that effect back in the day. Bravo, Bill, Donal, Owen, Noel and co, it says. GB, that's Planxty all together. Yeah, absolutely. It was just super. I could, as I said, I remember doing that myself, the digitising of it. Had a CDR and I played the vinyl off the deck into this, which you could do into the CDR. And anything that wasn't up in CD yet, I was putting up in CD. I used to spend hours doing it. It was worth it, though, at the time. Didn't know there was going to be streaming like it is now. Chopin, the order of the day. Let's go for one of the mazurkas. The mazurka number 3 in F sharp from Opus 59. This is Frederick Chu on piano.

Frédéric Chou playing some Chopin and the Mazurka number 3 in F-sharp. A little note from Jim, who's listening to us in Lismore. Jim Cosgrove said, lovely to the Eurovision Planxty track for sure. And he said they were such a special progressive group that enhanced and developed Irish traditional music so creatively and sweetly. They sure did. And he said, I love the hybrid track on their first album, simply called Planxty, which breaks so smoothly into Tour Dum de Love from a sprightly song, Raggle Taggle Gypsy. I know it well. Sung by Christy Moore. Sweetness personified, so Jim. I'd say you could squeeze it in to boost the spirits and boon the cockles, Dorkin, today if you could manage it. See, I'd only be spoiling you then, Jim. I couldn't do that. I'd be spoiling you then. Anyway, I can't keep Jonas Kaufman. You'll sing for us to take us up to Michael, will you? You will? Yeah, his Jonas is going to sing to take us up to Michael today.

0: I tell you, that was a good version too, at short notice. Thank you, Jonas. Jonas Kaufmann with Verdi's La Donna Immobile. It is 10 minutes to 6 o'clock and it is time to go to the RT Sports Desk. Let's join Michael Corcoran.
1: Lorcan, thanks very much. Manchester United have confirmed that they've signed the Cameroon midfielder Carlos Baliba from Brighton in a £70 million deal. It's an initial £65 million plus another five in add-ons. Brighton have also negotiated a sell-on clause in the event of him leaving Old Trafford. He signed a five-year contract with the option to extend for a further year. The Irish team has been named for the upcoming World Road Racing Championships in Copenhagen. It features the European bronze medalist Andrew Coscarin and Cathal Doyle, in the men's mile. Sophie O'Sullivan and Sarah Healy run in the women's mile. The Irish marathon record holder Peter Lynch goes in the half marathon, and Brian Fay and Darragh McIlhenny are in the 5 kilometre race. The championship scheduled for the Danish capital from September 19th and 20th. Day two of the World Rowing Championships today in Amsterdam. The women's four first into action. They finished second in their heat to the reigning world champions, the US, both of them progressing there. The men's four sixth in their heat, so they're out. The women's quadruple sculls qualified for the semi-final. They were third in their heat. The men's quadruple sculls finished fifth and didn't progress. Stage four of La Vuelta was only 105 kilometres in length, but was in and around Andorra, so pretty testing mountainous stage for the cyclists there. Tadej Pogacar winning the stage. He's 2 minutes 39 seconds clear in general classification. Eddie Dunbar, 42nd today, and Darren Raftery was in 96th place. Sligo have reshuffled their managerial deck ahead of the 2027 season. Last year's joint managers, Desi Sloane and Eamon O'Hara, have moved into the manager-assistant manager arrangement. Sloane will be the man in charge and O'Hara becomes his assistant. Celtic one game away, Lorcan, from return to the Champions League group stage. They take a 3-0 lead into the second leg away to LASK. Tonight's game in Austria underway at 8 o'clock. And Troy Parrott is in line to make his La Liga debut tonight. He's included in the Real Betis squad for their game against Valencia. So a pretty exciting night indeed for Troy and his family, with a pretty exciting chapter upcoming.
0: Yeah, you forget sometimes, actually, about the family. They must be thrilled with that, and really, you know,

0: for him to be going out playing in La Liga Spain, it's a big deal.
1: It's incredible. Like, with the greatest respect to the Eredivisie in the Netherlands, this is like a massive step up as well too. I mean, if you even just calling out the fact, you know, you're playing for Real Betis, they're playing against Valencia.
0: Yeah, yeah.
1: You know, also in a league that has Real Madrid, Atletico Madrid, Barcelona.
0: Yeah,
1: it's just it's mind-boggling, and I'm delighted for the fella.
0: You know, good for the Republic of Ireland too.
1: Exactly.
0: Sure is. I just when you were talking about fees there, you said 65 million.
1: Yeah.
0: Plus 5 million.
1: Plus add-on if there are certain. Well, the add-on would be if you would if other goals are achieved. Sorry, I don't mean goals, but if other things are achieved, like for example, if I'm only making this up now because I don't know what the add-ons in this case are, but say for example, there'd be add-on clause that the club would get more money. The club that sell you, if, say, for example, he made X amount of appearances for Manchester United, or if Manchester United won the league, or if they
0: really
1: won, you know, some competition, or scored X amount of goals, it can take on a whole different variety of things. But
0: gas, isn't it?
1: Yeah, that's the way that teams do it now. Plus the sell-on clause is another one. So it would mean, for example,
0: go the other way.
1: Well, no, it doesn't. There's no money back guarantee with this. That's exactly what it says on the tin. The sell-on clause then would be, say, for example, if in a couple of years' time Manchester United sold them to Real Madrid for, you know, 150 million, we'll say.
0: Okay, yeah.
1: The Brighton would get a percentage of the over and above the 70. So there'd be 150 minus 70. So they'd get a percentage of the 80 million. Would go to Brighton then. That's a common enough thing these days.
0: Right. All right, yeah, okay. It's just when you said 65 and 5
1: out. Yeah, so that's...
0: Why did you say 70?
1: When you talk to... Even when I'm meeting soccer people in here all the time, they'll always say, oh, he's gone for 65 plus 5. Do you know what I mean? Whereas everybody else calls it 70, but actually technically isn't it 65 plus 5. So, no, every day is a school day.
0: Every day is a school day, it sure
1: is. Exactly. And that's the way we've got to approach life as well, too.
0: Right, well, we look forward to your company again.
1: I'll be here tomorrow, yeah.
0: Great, all right then.
1: All right.
0: We'll do it then.
1: Have a good evening.
0: All right, you too. Thank you very much. Michael Corcoran, live at the RT Sports Desk.
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Why not? That's what it's called, you know. Arcady Serper. Yes. Arcady Serper is why not. I'm trying to think of something funny to say, but I'm not. It was before I was going to play it, I was going to say, why not? Arcady Serper there, but that, it's ages since we dug that out. The Bridge Ensemble were performing it from the Sunday Sessions. All right, some Tchaikovsky coming your way now. The Symphony number 6 in B minor is where I want to turn my attention to, the Pathétique as we know it. And actually, before I do that, I wanted to give you a little mention to In Season. What, Lorcan? In Season. Sarah Cotterill is going to be joining me on the last Thursday of each month, which means she's going to be joining me this Thursday. Sarah Cotterill of Wild Atlantic Gardens, and it's for a timely look at what's growing, what's changing, and what's worth looking out for in the month ahead in your garden and out in the wild. You don't have to have a garden now. But from getting the garden ready for the weeks ahead to noticing what's happening in the Irish landscape, and Sarah will bring practical advice and seasonal knowledge and a keen eye for the beauty of the changing natural world, so listeners can send in their gardening questions in advance too. Well, obviously, tomorrow we'll just go with it with Sarah in an introduction and that, and after that we'll be able to get Sarah to answer your queries live on air. Short little snot that we're going to be doing on the last Thursday of every month. And you don't need a garden, as I say, to join in the feature. Each month Sarah will also point listeners towards the plants and flowers and berries, etc., other seasonal abundance that you can look out for in the wild, from foraging early autumn blackberries to planting bulbs for January snowdrops, and maybe marvelling at the forest floor covered in native bluebells in May, you know, that kind of thing. So that's coming up. Know your seasonal riches wherever you find yourselves, In Season with Sarah Cotterill. And looking forward to chatting to Sarah. So that's this coming Thursday, okay? Right. I'm not forgetting about the Tchaikovsky. It's on the way.

Symphony number 6 in B minor. That's after completing his fifth. He didn't start thinking about the sixth for many years after. He was on his way to America, actually. And that was the Pathétique, as we know it, his Symphony number 6 in B minor. And there, Mikhail Pletnev was conducting the finale from the work, taking us to nearly, 14 minutes now past 6 o'clock. I hope you enjoyed that, by the way, one of my longer pieces today. But it takes me up to some Mozart now. All the big names, from Tchaikovsky to Mozart and to oboe this time, the Oboe Concerto in C. This is certainly the popular movement from this work, the Rondo, with Heinz Holliger, the soloist, and Heinz with the Munich Chamber Orchestra. Hans Stadelmeier is the conductor.

Oboe Concerto in C, that rondo from the work, that third movement with Heinz Hollinger and the Munich Chamber Orchestra. Hans Stadelmeier was conducting. Well, I had mentioned to you a little note that I got in. I've decided to succumb to one of the suggestions, and probably because I mentioned it, a couple of others came in. Yeah, go on, go for it. And this is in relation to, we played the works of Plangsty a little earlier on. Well, the works of, I was about to say, Bill Whelan, Liam O'Flynn, and of course, Donal Lunny. But Plangsty and the three pieces coming together, making up Time Dance, which was a commission for the 81 Eurovision back in the day. And then Jim was on from Lismore, and he said, Lorcan, what about a track, that lovely track, the Raggle Taggle Gypsy, which breaks nicely into Tour Dum the Love. And he said, the sprightly song, Raggle Taggle Gypsy, is how he put it. Right, well, you know what? It does go nicely into Tour Dum the Love, and it is the voice of Christy Moore, a younger Christy Moore on this from the Plangsty collection. And I just thought, look, let's go for that today. And actually, I had lined up, there's MacDara O'Faolain, was influenced heavily by these works here. I might play something from him a little later in the program before we finish up at 7 o'clock. But this is the two pieces running together. The arrangement, of course, from Plangsty with Christy on the vocals.

Raggle Taggle Gypsy, Tour Dum the Love, and two pieces running together, and the arrangements by Planksty, with Christy Moore on the vocal in the first part of that, actually. And that was a little prompt that came from Jim, and a couple of others came in on the end of it. So did that boost the spirits now and boon the cockles? Because that's what Jim said. I never heard that one, boon the cockles. I've heard other references with cockles, but not boon the cockles. Any, stop, Lork. Stop. Right. Some Georges Bizet going to take us up to our check-in with Nuach. Beg Nuach, Lamore, Gwing, Glahor, Tracia, Shea. And then we have another half an hour of great music. And that'll take us up to John Mystery Train, of course, as always, at 7 o'clock. And John will take you through to 9 when Bernard Clark takes over with Blue of the Night. All that for a Tuesday evening right here on RT Lyric FM. So, Bizet, Jeux d'enfants, galloping our way towards Nuach today. Egrig. Gahan topping our fad, the orchestra of the Swiss Romande, and Ernest Ansermin is conducting.

And that takes us into the final stretch of music then for this Tuesday's Classic Drive here on RT Lyric FM with Giulini in America, the Los Angeles Philharmonic conducted by Carlo Maria Giulini. So the fifth movement there taking us into this final stretch. So some Yanushka on the way, the Yanushka Ensemble. And this actually a bit of fun. It's the Souvenir pour Elise. Okay, Souvenir pour Elise, based on Beethoven's Für Elise, and it's Yanushka's arrangement. It's the Big Bees. That's the title of the album on Deutsche Grammophon, the Big Bees. So you have Andre and Roman, Franciszek, all of the Yanushkas there, and Julius Darvas as well. So here it is anyway. See what you think of this. Souvenir pour Elise.

How about that? And there, the Anoushkas. Yes. The Anoushkas with the Big Bees. That's the title of the album. Based on Beethoven's Pour Elise. The Souvenir Pour Elise is the title of that. And nice, isn't it? Lovely piano, actually, on that. František Janúška is the pianist of the brothers. Roman is the violinist, and Andrei also on violin. And Julius Darvas is on the double bass for making up the ensemble. But like that, okay. Have to take out more from the Big Bees. Bit of fun, that. Okay, Fiacon there in Clog. It's just 7:15. We'll take a break and back with more music for you in just a moment.

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Yujo Wang, the pianist with the Tonhalle Orchestra from Zurich under the careful eye of Lionel Bringuier, who was conducting. The piano concerto in G was the work, that third movement, the presto movement.

0: movement, the work of French composer Maurice Ravel. Now, with a new weekend on the way, let's check in and see what Vlad will have coming up for us next weekend.
1: 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Well, this Sunday on Vox Nostra, we'll follow it through cities, friendships, and curious minds. From Andrea Gabrieli's Venice to the remarkable world of Dutch diplomat, poet, composer, and polymath Constantijn Huygens. 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
0: All right, Vlad, thank you for that. Now, shoving Connie around the field.
2: What?
0: Shoving Connie Around the Field. That's the title of a piece by MacDara O'Fualan. And this is I suppose MacDara has been inspired by Planxty, as he has said on occasion. And I thought it'd be nice just to pull this in after we had our Planxty pieces today. This is from MacDara's album, Er Heav Killen Aorten. Okay, Killen Aorten is the company. Er Heav and Killen Aorten is the title of the album. But Shoving Connie Around the Field, MacDara O'Fualan, have a listen.

the field. Sounds a bit rude, doesn't it? But that's it. And that's it for the music too. I'm going to leave you with Ray Vaughan Williams' Fantasia on Green Sleeves. It's going to calm it down after the MacDara Fuelon piece. And I look forward to your company again tomorrow for Wednesday's Classic Drive at 4. Till then, take care. Have a lovely evening. Stand by for John Mystery Train on the way.

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1: Who was the real Judy Garland? This legendary star of stage and screen captivated the world. Discover her story in the Olivier Award-nominated Judy, End of the Rainbow by Peter Quilter. You'll laugh, you'll cry, and you'll be moved by her timeless songs long after the curtain falls. Tickets available now from GaietyTheatre.ie. Don't miss Judy, End of the Rainbow at the Gaiety Theatre from September 8th to 19th.
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I think I jumped the gun there tonight. I started the show in the middle of the ads. I'm not sure what happened. I think I set my martini down on top of one of the buttons and it just started the show. That's why I'm not an astronaut. But anyway, that's why this isn't rocket science. We're here until 9 o'clock. This is Mystery Train. I'm John Kelly. We're going to play some tunes. I hope you enjoy them.

0: And that was called Evening Chorus from Cosmo Sheldrake, son of Rupert Sheldrake, brother of Merlin Sheldrake. Oh, the Sheldrakes are an interesting bunch. They really are. I know. We are now going to hear from Sidi Muharrem, known as the Golden Voice of Zanzibar. Used to be a pub in Dublin called the Zanzibar. Have you ever been? I don't know if it's still there or not. It was very big.
1: Many's been.

Zabar and David Murray. And In My House. Before that, Mashozi Huba from Sidi Muharram from Zanzibar. Now, you know I like to make the music sort of flow together, but we're going to take a very sudden and sharp turn here because some very sad news has just come in. At least to me, some of you may have heard this. I think this news was just announced very, very recently of the death of Dolly Parton at 80 years age, 80 years old. The great Dolly Parton, great singer and a very decent person. So here's a song from Dolly.

I'm ready from Dolly Parton. Dropping that into the program there, and that'll come as a bit of a shock to a lot of people tonight to hear that Dolly Parton has passed away at the age of 80, just announced. So there you go. What a songwriter Dolly was. What a performer. And, all, you know, really, a real decent person. Really good person. Did a lot of great, great stuff with her money. Libraries and education. Dolly made America great. Anyway, this is Mystery Train on RTE Lyric FM. I'm just going to go back into the show as normal because I suspect, I know I'm throwing away listeners here, but I'm sure John Creedon will be doing a serious Dolly evening. I suspect. But it was nice to play that I Am Ready from Dolly Parton. When she was at the Bluegrass and at the Bluegrass singing, she was hard to beat.

0: important, brother. This is the beginning, not the end.
1: I was with you. And we were places that we'd never been before. And we were just running. You know? Like through a green forest. Just laughing and dancing. And then the trees turned into a million people. And we just kept laughing. And telling them how much we loved each other.

0: Well, that was Damon Locks there, Black Monument Ensemble, and Angel Bad Dawid, and Now Forever, Momentary Space.
1: Now Forever, Momentary Space.
0: That's
1: now
0: what I said.
1: Momentary Space.
0: I said that already.
1: Yeah. I hope y'all don't cut the cicadas out. That ending.
0: Ooh, cut the potatoes?
1: That sounded good.
0: Cut the potatoes? She said cut the potatoes. Definitely. Before that, Destination with Dr. Yusuf Lateef and Angel Bad Dawid again. This is Sun Ra.

And there's Sun Ra and Door of the Cosmos. And this is Tony Scott and the Indonesian All-Stars. Burung Kakatua, this is called. Cocktail Hour.

There's a land that is great and is grand. There's no fear and no pain. We will all live again, and everyone will find the ones they love.

And that's Eden Abbez, the guy who wrote Nature Boy, as it happens. Wrote a lot of stuff like that, Stranded on a Desert Island music. Not a bad idea. Devnish. In a similar vein, this is called Mana from Ixtahuele, Cajabone, and Orange Crate Art.

That was Ixtahuele, Cajabone and Orange Crate Art, and Mana. Well, while we're still on that Devnish Island disc, I'm just trying to break the weather again. This is Greg Fote, Hampshire and Fote. That's Greg Fote and Warren Hampshire. Called End Song.

And that's called, if you pardon my French, Hommage à la vieille garde pour la Farge et Rinaldi. That's what it's called, don't blame me. From Jahari Masamba Unit, Madlib and Kareem Riggins. They'd been listening to this. This is Idris Mohammed and Lauren's Dance. Mystery Train is here Sunday to Thursday, 7 o'clock until 9 on RTE Lyric FM. And you can listen back to the programme at a time that might suit you better. Or you can listen to the programme twice. That's between yourself and the man above, if you want to do that.

And that's Idris Muhammad and Lauren's Dance. This is Mystery Train on RTE Lyric FM. I'm going to play some Bobby Hutcherson next. This one's called Camel Rise. And it's kind of smooth.

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Learning, as I alluded to earlier, learning to be able to really absorb the fact that it's all good. You say, and in that,

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You say, and in that, my greatest joy is everything.

For everything.

From the album Songs for Distingue Lovers, Billie Holiday, I Didn't Know What Time It Was. Sonny Rollins before that, You Don't Know What Love Is, from Sonny Rollins. And before that, the voice of Sonny Rollins, along with Jeremy Cunningham, Dustin Lorenzi and Paul Bryan, and Everything. Joe Henderson.

Oh, we had two Billy Strayhorn compositions there. Lush Life, John Coltrane with Donald Byrd on trumpet there, and Joe Henderson before that in Blood Cunt. I'm going to leave you tonight with Elvin Jones, Jimmy Garrison Sextet, and McCoy Tyner. This is called Half and Half. Thanks for listening tonight. Stay safe. Mind yourselves. This is RT.

With Solaris from 1972, a big change in Andrei Tarkovsky's handling of music happens. From this film on, conventional musical underscoring disappears from his films. And it's also with Solaris that Tarkovsky's practice of inserting fragments from the classical musical canon, say Bach or Beethoven, begins, a practice he would employ through the remainder of his artistic career. He died in 1986. You switch off the lights and the credits roll. White Cyrillic text. For nearly three whole minutes or so, actors' names begin scrolling up the screen, and then the film's title and crew credits fade in and out, one after another, in the centre of the screen. You hear music. It is Bach's chorale, Prelude in F minor, a plea for the divine infusion of faith in a time of despair. Sound and vision transport us into another world.

Jonathan Nangle's Ikruv Zudir from Ergodis' fantastic collection I Call to You, with Jonathan Sage, Cliona Ryan, William Butt and Michael McHale. Before that, Béla Fleck on Perpetual Motion in the three-part invention, the Sinfonia from Bach. And before that, Eduard Artemiev's version, if you like, of Bach from Solaris. By Tarkovskian standards, Solaris contains a large amount of music, especially if compared to his final two works, Nostalgia and The Sacrifice, which we're not covering here. If, however, you disregard the electronic score, which consists of both music and non-musical sounds, and it also saturates portions of the film, what remains amounts to four appearances of Bach's Chorale Prelude. More about this anon. And by the way, more film music and musicals, do check out 80 in Here on Saturdays. And also, before we go on Saturday, the 5th of September, I don't know if you're off, it's a Saturday, in the National Concert Hall, RTÉ are celebrating 100 years of public service broadcasting, and we want to give you the chance to go along on the night. Now, through archive recordings, music, song, memory and story, it's a kind of a special live show, but it's really celebrating 100 years of radio in Ireland. And they have lined up some great Irish talent on stage, including Éireann O'Leonard, Cathy Jordan, the RTÉ Concert Orchestra and more people. Now, they want to give RTÉ Lyric FM listeners the opportunity to be part of the audience, and we have a limited number of tickets to give away. So, you know, if you fancy it, if you'd like the opportunity to head along on the night, all you have to do is visit rte.ie/RTE100, rte.ie/RTE100.

RTE100 and fill out the application form there. And the closing date for the applications is 12 noon tomorrow. And successful applicants will be selected at random and notified directly. So just check out rte.ie/RTE100. Back in 1995 or so, Yo-Yo Ma, Edgar Meyer and Mark O'Connor joined forces on Appalachia Waltz. And this was the first of a series of Sony classical albums celebrating the varied musical textures of Americana. And over the next 6 years or so, several albums were made, including Short Trip Home, Liberty, Uncommon Ritual and Midnight on the Water. And each project had its own specific instrumental focus, but the shared theme was clearly to blur the lines that separate classical and traditional American music. Heartland, an Appalachian anthology, is a kind of carefully curated best of from the series. Here's Edgar Meyer's BP.

Edgar Meyer, Russ Barenberg and Jerry Douglas in fantastic form on Monkey Bay. Before that, some of the same team on the Goat Rodeo Sessions Part 1, Attaboy, including Yo-Yo Ma and Cello, by the way. And then some of the same team again on Edgar Meyer's BP, which is from Heartland. Do check it out if you can. Melodic or lyrical drumming, that sounds pretty impossible until you hear the melody of Rhythm by Béla Fleck, the late Zakir Hussain and Edgar Meyer. Zakir Hussain's work on tabla speaks to the strong connections between the two necessary elements of music, chamber music, intricate music to listen to closely, and trust me, the closer you listen to this, the more the album reveals. Béla Fleck, Zakir Hussain and Edgar Meyer.

0: Béla Fleck, Zakir Hussain and Edgar Meyer on the melody of Rhythm in Out of the Blue and Bubbles. Now, I know we've said the following before, but the interplay between Béla Fleck and the Flecktones on the Live Art album sounds absolutely brilliant, almost telepathic. And just how they maintain the intensity throughout is just miraculous. This is the intro and New South Africa.
1: Just went down.
2: Two saves.

The intro and New South Africa from Bela Fleck and the Flecktones on the Live Art album. English label Cold Spring are going to release Tarkovsky, a 5-CD box set gathering the original soundtracks to 5 of the Russian features from the Russian films, if you like, from the Soviet director Andrei Tarkovsky, and it's coming on the 4th of September. And so the scores to Ovchinnikov's Ivan's Childhood and Andrei Rublev, we heard them last night, they're in it. And also Yedward Artemyev's Solaris, which you're going to check on tonight, Mirror and Stalker, which are coming this week as well. Everything's remastered from the original recordings. So tonight, Solaris, one of the most memorable scenes from this film, pictures a man and a woman levitating in a beautifully furnished room. And the room is a library on an almost deserted space station, the engines of which have been temporarily shut down, resulting in this brief moment of zero gravity. Behind the levitating couple, we see miniature reproductions of a series of paintings by Peter Bruegel the Elder. And during the scene, two brief shots give us close-ups of specific details from one of the paintings, the famous Hunters in the Snow from 1565. Now, in a fully lit candelabrum comes drifting through the air. It's a copy of Cervantes' novel Don Quixote also comes drifting through the air. So before long, the engines restart and the couple are now seen seated on a sofa, the man's head resting on the woman's knees. Next to them on the floor is the same candelabrum. Some of the candles are still burning. And the whole sequence proceeds without any dialogue, and other sounds are also reduced to a minimum. Instead, the soundtrack is dominated by the chorale prelude Ich rufe zu dir, Herr Jesu Christ, BWV 639 from Johann Sebastian Bach's Orgelbuchlin.

Bach's Ich Rufe zu dir, Herr Jesu Christ, with Christopher Herrick on Hyperion, by the way, and that's from the Bach Orgelbuchlein. Now, in Solaris, the film, this Bach piece has been heard twice before, and it will be heard again at the very end of the film. But in this scene, and in the other scenes where, of course, it plays this kind of vital role in the construction of an emotional atmosphere marked by tenderness and intimacy, whilst also betraying this, the male protagonist, and he's called Chris Kelvin, his strong yearning to escape the desolated space station and return to the tranquility of his earthly family home. But what is this music in this film? Is it actually part of the film, or is it outside the world and more to do with Tarkovsky himself? These are the questions that are never answered. The scenario is this. Astronaut and psychologist Chris Kelvin is sent to an almost deserted space station located just before, just above the surface of the mysterious planet Solaris. And his specific mission is to investigate the solaristic science carried out there and decide whether the research program should be continued or to be shut down. And once at the station, however, Kelvin soon loses control of the situation, and how, etc., he'll have to lead you to either seeing or re-seeing the Tarkovsky film in particular. Musically, sonically speaking, it was Yedward Artemyev's ANS-generated electronic sounds that came up with the threatening, radical otherness.

part of Solaris from Yedvard Artemyev, his work for Tchaikovsky. Now, other parts of Artemyev's score are more indirectly connected to Solaris's activities, and these are associated with the neutrino-constituted guests, inverted commas. These are the, if you think of it, there's the recurring chimes of little bells, and these are associated with the young girl wandering around the space station and whose presence is due to the now deceased Jibrarian, who we learn about. And then there's Harry, Chris Kelvin's dead wife, suddenly back with us, alone in the library and looking at a reproduction of Bruegel's Hunters in the Snow. And here the planet's inscrutable nature is heard, saturated by a combination of electronically amplified natural sounds and more unequivocal electronic music. The ocean of Solaris and its absorption of human aesthetics.

Calvin's interaction with the phantasms produced by the ocean of Solaris awakened in him a very specific, I should say, mental state, and it's defined by Bach's music. And Tarkovsky, in a discussion of Mirror, the film which followed Solaris, wrote that he and Artemyev wanted the music to, and I quote, accurately produce precise states of mind, the sound of a person's interior world. Now, that's very relevant to Solaris as well, because Bach's music is gradually transformed by Eduard Artemyev's electronic score.

Yedward Artemiev's Solaris score once again from Solaris, his score for Tarkovsky, which is coming from Cold Spring, the set. So, Chris,

0: Bach and Yedward Artemiev's fantastic score for Solaris, for Tchaikovsky Solaris. It's from the set from Cold Spring. It's coming out on the 4th of September. And this is an era where film scores were dominated by traditional orchestral works. Artemiev's work on Solaris was a very different departure because it oscillates between ambient, almost meditative textures and moments of really jarring dissonance, and I think it reflects the dual nature of the Solaris Ocean as both creator and destroyer, a source of life and a mirror to the darkest recesses of the human mind, which this film sometimes explores. After it, in our survey, our Mirror and Stalker and Tarkovsky and Artemiev went further beyond things even here. And for more contemporary movies and musicals, do check out 18 here on Saturdays. In the meantime, we go to a break and come back with the blues.
1: It's a pure flex for Irish artistry on this week's Full Score as we revelled in a roster of exceptional concerts. 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
3: National Symphony Orchestra Ireland's new season at the National Concert Hall celebrates some of the greatest piano concertos ever written with world-class soloists and exceptional conductors. Iconic works include Tchaikovsky's First with Emmanuel Ivanov and John Wilson, Beethoven's Emperor with Benjamin Grosvenor and Sasha Skolnick-Brauer, and Chopin's Second with new principal conductor Alexander Shelley and Nobuyuki Tsuji. See nch.ie.

Amadianum Efha Solan, the very opening track of Tinawaran's Hogar album. And it has all their sonic trademarks, long floating guitar notes, call and response vocals, hand claps, darbuka drums marking time. But as the translated text for the song indicates, the song speaks of national rebirth in a very harsh era. We still have a country, albeit thirsty and in pain, but it will turn green again and grow new branches, runs the lyric. Tinawaran.

Amidinin wadar nohar astavash ala ergad afeo and imidian takiadam all from Tinawaran's new album Hogar. Tuareg blues, or probably better known now as desert blues, this is a blending of ancient poetry with the modern blues sound, and it has this kind of weird power. I mean, it's this power which our next band, Imrahan, expand upon, especially with their Esam album, which has elements of electronica whilst keeping the focus on these storytelling traditions. I mean, one crucial theme explored on Esam is the displacement and the growing number of refugees, both in North Africa and across the wider world, casting this kind of air of unpredictable violence and conflict over the entire region. Esam is firmly rooted in humanity, or the lack of it. Imrahan,

Imrahan on the album Esam Talalt, Adwina Tokal, Tamizan and Amitan Mian. Now, another kind of unclassified musician is the French-based Senegalese virtuosic bassist, vocalist, composer Aluna Wade, who on his recent album Sultan gives us a kaleidoscope of musical styles. In New York and Paris, he was meeting and jamming with artists from such different, if also complementary, disciplines as jazz, highlife and Afrobeat. And then came the pandemic, and its enforced lockdowns led him to pursuing through reading and the often brilliant, if troubled, history and social and political turmoil that surrounds Africa. He was doing this in France. He was locked up in Paris. And he chewed over a lot of this during the COVID lockdowns, and he was writing and rewriting new music and revisiting some of his collaborations, and he channeled all of this into Sultan.

Absolutely amazing work from Maluna Wade and friends on the album Sultan, Jollof's Blues, Utopic, Donso and Saba's Journey. Now, he's worked closely with great musicians like Marcus Miller, Salif Keita, Umo Sangare, Bela Fleck, Bobby McFerrin, the late Joe's Avenue and others. So it's impossible not to imagine him absorbing the best of some of these great musicians and synthesizing all in his own work, bringing Africa and other continents to the table. And speaking of tables, I was so taken, so knocked out by the Sultan album that I sought out his African Fast Food album. And like Sultan, on African Fast Food, he's exploring the profound connection between African rhythms and other global influences. It's really exhilarating. Yeah, it's great composing, writing and playing once again. Luna Wade, African Fast Food.

0: to Lennon and McCartney, as filtered through the imaginations of Jason Rebello, Davy Spillane, Lena Horne, Wes Montgomery, and more. 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
1: 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From Andrea Gabrielli's Venice to the remarkable world of Dutch diplomat, poet, composer, and polymath Constantijn Huygens. 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
2: Ingrid Bergman was born on the 29th of August 1915 and died on that date in 1982 on her 67th birthday. 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

Erbarma Dick, originally from Bach's St. Matthew Passion, but they're from the Arabian Passion, according to Johann Sebastian Bach. You're on the Blues Tonight here on Artillery FM. We're turning now to Pete Namlock and Borhan Okal and the Sultan album. And it's an amazing collaboration because Okal plays all the stringed instruments and what seems like vocal rap-like percussion, but it's actually a recounting of episodes and events from the Ottoman Empire. Pete Namlock is he's a brilliant master of electronics, and his work here is mind-blowing at times. Dense, dark webs of sound he spins, loops, echoes, ghostly multi-layered tattoos of sound. Brilliant, absolutely brilliant electronica.

From Burhan O'Call and Pete Namlock on Sultan. Let's close. We'll move to an album called The Minimalism of Erik Satie. It's by the Vienna Art Orchestra, and it's Satie Reflections 1 to 4. And it's the Vienna Art Orchestra is led by and arranged by and composed by Matthias Ruig. And these compositions, because most are by this founder of the Vienna Art Orchestra, are less arrangements really of Satie than inspirations from or ideas from Satie, reflections on it. That's a good title for them, really, because that's what they are in the sense they the act of reflecting, as in casting back a light or heat, mirroring or showing back an image, you know, the state of being reflected in this way or that way. I mean, okay, it's a distorting mirror, a distorting reflection, but still, that's what I mean. See what you make of this anyway. This is the Vienna Art Orchestra and Matthias Ruig.

Don't.

0: From the Satie Reflections 1 to 4 with the Vienna Art Orchestra, the minimalism of Eric Satie is the album. It's the Vienna Art Orchestra and composer, leader, arranger, Matthias Ruig. That ends the Blues and I for this evening. Back with you again tomorrow night at 9:30. Good night for now.
1: On Classical Daytime this week, in Five of a Kind at 12 each day, I'll be featuring movements from a group of six symphonies written by Joseph Haydn for the Olympique Masonic Lodge in Paris. The so-called Paris Symphonies coming up. Add to that some fantastic music and sounds on screen from TV, film and video game soundtracks at 11 each day, and of course the best of music from the heart of the repertoire. Join me, Niall Carroll, on 96 to 99 FM, on the RTE radio app and on your smart speaker for Classical Daytime, weekdays from 10 a.m. here on RTE Lyric FM.